0: against North Melbourne, knowing they can lock in their top 10 spot. And a blow for the Cowboys ahead of tonight's NRL clash with the Titans. Star forward Jeremiah Nanai suffered an injury during last week's record loss to the Roosters. These stories and more today. This is Air News.
1: Delays on the Gateway Motorway, northbound through...
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11: 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Gateway Motorway doing fine from Bald Hills through to Nudgee. 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
2: Air News headlines, I'm Lee Harrison. Making news today, officials in Iran have expressed confidence progress is being made in talks with Oman about reopening the Strait of Hormuz. Reports suggest there are only a couple of sticking points remaining in the discussions. US officials have continued to insist they're involved in the talks as well. The federal government insists AI data centres will still be required to underwrite their own power, even if the policies opposed by some jurisdictions. Labor will force data centres to produce their own renewable energy to reduce pressure on the grid. Scientists are calling for more funding for research into genetic conditions among children. Today marks the annual Genes for Genes Day fundraiser, with proceeds going towards the Children's Medical Research Institute in finding cures and treatments. And Ukraine's president is issuing a plea to allies, warning a shortage of missile interceptors is costing lives. In air sport, Western Bulldogs coach Luke Beveridge has conceded they have more incentive to secure a win tonight against North Melbourne, knowing they can lock in their top 10 spot. And a blow for the Cowboys ahead of tonight's NRL clash with the Titans. Star forward Jeremiah Nanai suffered an injury during last week's record loss to the Roosters. These stories and more today. This is Air News.
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2: Hello, I'm Peter Carey. The New South Wales Premier is issuing a direct warning to criminal gangs about the expansion of police powers to crack down on encrypted devices. Legislation to target syndicates using specialised platforms to recruit vulnerable people to commit serious crimes on their behalf is being introduced into Parliament. Chris Minn says it is about giving investigators greater powers to access these covert apps.
3: Who prey on migrants, newly arrived Australians, those that are in a weaker position compared to someone, an average person in our community, and they drive misery through our economy.
2: Driver's licence and photo card images will also be fed into a national fraud prevention service. The husband of murdered woman Emma Lovell has praised the High Court's decision to overturn her killer's reduced sentence. Queensland's Court of Appeal decided the teenager only had to serve 60% of his 14-year sentence instead of the original 70. But the decision was challenged by the Attorney General, with the original sentence reinstated. Lee Lovell said the decision was validating.
4: But at the end of the day, though, like, it will never be enough. You know, even if we'd have got, like, a life sentence, you know, end of the day, like, Emma's not coming back and we still have to live with that. But, you know, I suppose yesterday it did make me feel a little bit more sort of justified that, you know, her life did matter some, I suppose, yeah.
2: To Melbourne, where arsonists remain on the run after a Maidstone gym was set on fire overnight. The blaze caused significant damage to the Hampstead Road building, which contains a gymnasium, martial arts facility. Nicole says it's right next door to a childcare centre.
5: Very close, it's right next door, so yeah. And all the parents come in, not know what's going on. It's very confusing for them as well. It was quite a shock. It's scary.
2: Police are treating it as a targeted attack. Still in Melbourne, and a truck has collided with a garbage truck at Campbellfield this morning. The truck driver trapped in his vehicle before being taken to hospital with non-life-threatening injuries. The driver of the garbage truck was not injured. The cycling industry says stricter e-bike regulations are long overdue amid a surge in injuries caused by the vehicles. The federal government is developing a national safety standard for e-bikes and other battery-powered devices. This will include a ban on high-powered vehicles to align with international settings. Peter Burke from Bicycles Industries Australia says it will create a consistent approach across jurisdictions.
6: We've got road laws that we've seen a lot introduced in states like Queensland, New South Wales, but we don't have the controls of sales or import at the moment, and these regulations that have been proposed are certainly going to introduce consistency.
2: Younger shoppers are being urged to make sure they know their rights. A survey has found Gen Z feel less confident and are less likely to act on their consumer rights if something goes wrong with a product or it doesn't arrive. Erin Turner at the Consumer Policy Research Centre says online retailers are contributing to the issue.
7: There's definitely a relationship between how online retailers treat us and the lack of confidence younger Gen Z consumers have. We know that older Australians know their rights. They feel really confident using them, and we want everyone to be at that level.
2: This is Air News.
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2: The race for the NRL Minor Premiership is heating up as we enter round 23 of the competition. Tomorrow night, the ladder-leading Panthers will take on third-placed Warriors before the Roosters face the Bulldogs. But league legend Sam Thaiday said Penrith is still the team to beat.
17: I don't see any team worrying the Panthers at the moment. I think they should get another minor premiership. They should go deep into the finals again.
2: The Indigenous round kicks off tonight with the Titans hosting the Cowboys. Dean Sullivan says he doesn't believe he would have changed his mind had results gone the other way during his time as interim coach at Essendon. He's ruled himself out of the coaching job, leaving James Hurd, Mark McVay, Murray Davis and Jamie Graham to have their final interviews in the coming weeks.
18: Let's acknowledge win-loss, it never, the win-loss does hurt you in this situation. If you are an interim, it's proven, but it's a bit of a hypothetical, I guess, at this point in time, and my decision is to not apply for the job.
2: Cricket Australia is preparing for another club versus country showdown next year. Darwin is scheduled to host one-day matches against New Zealand in August in the lead-up to the World Cup. At the same time, the lucrative 100 competition is being played in the UK. Australian Independent Radio News.
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There's Eric Carmen's Lose Control. Steve Dalton here, the Savo. I'm in total control. And it's not long before the weekend now. And I'm going to kick off your afternoon with the Thursday edition of the Ultimate 80s Lunchbox. Here's some of what's coming your way. The Travelling

And the Gunners, well, they're waiting patiently. Yeah, I've got those songs and a whole heap more coming your way here at the Ultimate 80s Lunchbox. And it starts now here at 99.7 Bridge FM.

99.7 Bridge FM, there's the Travelling Wilburys. It's the ultimate 80s lunchbox. Steve Dalton here this afternoon. This next band had a knack for making things that were weird sound catchy. Girl You Want is the perfect example from Devo. It first appeared in their 1980 album Freedom of Choice, and it's become one of those songs that's only grown in popularity over the years. You'll hear it pop up in movies, TV shows, and even video games, proving that quirky never really goes out of style. Here's Devo's Girl You Want at the ultimate 80s lunchbox.

0: 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There's Paul Simon's Graceland here at the Ultimate 80s Lunchbox. Steve Dalton here, the Savo. Stick with me. Coming up after the break, one of the biggest rock bands in the world are going to be playing a song that they wrote while they were still in their teens. That's coming up right after this.
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0: hard to believe they were still in their teens when they wrote that. There's U2's I Will Follow. And speaking of taking your time, sometimes the best things are worth waiting for. Here's Guns N' Roses. Let's slow things right down. It's Patience on 99.7 Bridge FM.
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0: 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Coming up after the break, a band who once turned down their chance to appear on one of the biggest TV shows in the world.
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Yeah, they actually turned down an invitation to appear on Saturday Night Live. They thought that their live show wouldn't translate that well in a TV studio, so they passed. It's safe to say things worked out pretty well anyway. 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
2: Air News headlines, I'm Lee Harrison. Making news today, officials in Iran have expressed confidence progress is being made in talks with Oman about reopening the Strait of Hormuz. Reports suggest there are only a couple of sticking points remaining in the discussions. US officials have continued to insist they're involved in the talks as well. The federal government insists AI data centres will still be required to underwrite their own power, even if the policies opposed by some jurisdictions. Labor will force data centres to produce their own renewable energy to reduce pressure on the grid. Scientists are calling for more funding for research into genetic conditions among children. Today marks the annual Genes for Genes Day fundraiser, with proceeds going towards the Children's Medical Research Institute in finding cures and treatments. And Ukraine's president is issuing a plea to allies, warning a shortage of missile interceptors is costing lives. In air sport, Western Bulldogs coach Luke Beveridge has conceded they have more incentive to secure a win tonight against North Melbourne, knowing they can lock in their top 10 spot. And a blow for the Cowboys ahead of tonight's NRL clash with the Titans. Star forward Jeremiah Nanai suffered an injury during last week's record loss to the Roosters. These stories and more today. This is Air News.
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Red Hot Chili Peppers, Chris de Burgh, and Texas all coming your way before two. 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

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There's Texas, I Don't Want a Lover here at 99.7 Bridge FM. Dave's at Warner. He's jumped on the text line, said he's lucky enough to have an RDO today, doing a bit of gardening and listening to 99.7 Bridge FM. Thanks, mate, for texting in. He's asked if he could hear some Red Hot Chili Peppers. So here it is now at 99.7 Bridge FM.

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nice reminder that what's really valuable isn't always what you can see. 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

0: Yeah, it's the President of the United States of America here at 99.7 Bridge FM. Stick with me. Coming up in 60 seconds, a band who got their name from a household item you'd probably never expect. I'll explain right after this.
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Yeah, there's the Divinyls here at 99.7 Bridge FM. Yeah, you guessed it, I'm sure. They got their name from a play on the word vinyl, the records they loved, made from vinyl with a little twist to make it sound unique. Very Aussie band with a very memorable name. Staying with rock royalty now, here's a band who know a thing or two about heartbreak. It's the Eagles.

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Steve Dalton here, the Savo. 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That will mean you don't need to miss a second of the great rock variety like this from Richard Marx.

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3: Air News headlines, I'm Lee Harrison. Making news today, officials in Iran have expressed confidence progress is being made in talks with Oman about reopening the Strait of Hormuz. Reports suggest there are only a couple of sticking points remaining in the discussions. US officials have continued to insist they're involved in the talks as well. The federal government insists AI data centres will still be required to underwrite their own power, even if the policies opposed by some jurisdictions. Labor will force data centres to produce their own renewable energy to reduce pressure on the grid. Scientists are calling for more funding for research into genetic conditions among children. Today marks the annual Genes for Genes Day fundraiser, with proceeds going towards the Children's Medical Research Institute in finding cures and treatments. And Ukraine's president is issuing a plea to allies, warning a shortage of missile interceptors is costing lives. In Ayr Sport, Western Bulldogs coach Luke Beveridge has conceded they have more incentive to secure a win tonight against North Melbourne, knowing they can lock in their top 10 spot. And a blow for the Cowboys ahead of tonight's NRL clash with the Titans. Star forward Jeremiah Nanai suffered an injury during last week's record loss to the Roosters. These stories and more today. This is Air News.
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It's getting just a little bit closer to knockoff, isn't it? Stick with me. A whole heap of great rock variety heading your way. The Easy Beats, Jonah, but Trading, Spin Doctors and Rat Cat all locked and loaded, ready to go. But let's get into some Green Day now here at 99.7 Bridge FM.

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There's ABC's Look of Love. Despite sounding polished and effortless, Martin Fry said that the band deliberately mixed glossy pop with sharp, cynical lyrics, a combination that helped make that song stand out in the early 80s. And keeping those clever lyrics coming, here's Cake's Short Skirt, Long Jacket at 99.7 Bridge FM.

0: As I say, I see you at 99.7 Bridge FM. Steve Dalton here this afternoon. Stick with me. Coming up after the break, a band that got its name by putting two animals together. I'll explain right after Gilles.
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Yes, Thursday afternoon here at 99.7 Bridge FM. Cool mornings, warm days as we hit the back end of winter. There's Rat Cats, That Ain't Bad. Yeah, the name is really as simple as it sounds. Guitarist and songwriter Simon Day said they literally combined rat and cat because it was short, memorable, and a little bit quirky. It's a whole heap quirky, if you ask me. Sometimes the simplest ideas are the ones that stick, aren't they?

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But on 99.7 Bridge FM, there's no repeats while you work. It's the 6 to 6 no repeat workday.

99.7 Bridge FM, Steve Dalton here, working through your 6 to 6 no repeat workday. Looking forward to tomorrow, Arvo. It's the weekend. That's it for me today, but tomorrow from 3, I'll be back with the Friday run home to get you home from work and get you stuck into your weekend. Dave from Brisbane Weather will drop by. He'll have all the details of what we can expect over the weekend and beyond. And I want to find out if we're going to get those Eka Westerlies because they're due to arrive soon. After 4 o'clock tomorrow, Nathan Ebert from T-Buns, he'll drop by. He'll have your bay and fishing report. Always popular to have Nathan on the show. And after 5, of course, it's always your Friday flashback. It's a good one this week. Not to say that they're not always good ones. A very special one after 5 coming your way with your Friday flashback tomorrow. Whatever you're up to this afternoon, have a great one. And I will see you from 3.

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2: I'm Mark Dransfield. Close to 600 childcare services have been shut down over the past quarter as part of the crackdown on safety standards. The Children's Education and Care Quality Authority says compliance actions doubled during that period and 30 staff have been suspended. The government says enforcement action is at a record high, but there's more work to do. Meantime, the federal government claims new e-bike regulations will help make Australian roads safer. Labor has tasked the Consumer Watchdog with developing a national safety standard for battery-powered devices. The move aims to ensure e-bike sale regulations are consistent across every state and territory. Assistant Competition Minister Andrew Lee says the change will help reduce injuries.
3: This work is about what can be sold and ensuring that Australians have the confidence that when they buy an e-bike, it's safe. And ensuring that people who don't use e-bikes aren't put at risk by bikes that are too fast, overpowered, or easily modified.
2: Investigations continue into the deaths of a 45-year-old man and 23-year-old woman in Queensland's southwest. Police responded to reports of an assault at a Charleville home last night, prompting an 8-hour lockdown of the surrounding neighbourhood. Southern Region Assistant Commissioner Matthew Vanderbilt says a young child was removed from the scene.
4: A young child was located at the front of the residence, at the front stairs, and police actually put themselves back into what I consider to be harm's way to remove that child from the premises, and that child was taken to hospital and is unharmed, thankfully. It's quite clear, though, that that child may well have witnessed what has been a tragic set of events.
2: A surge in Sydney gangs using encrypted devices to coordinate and outsource violence is now being targeted under new government reforms. More from Sasha Foote.
5: The legislation would give police the power to quickly access covert devices used by syndicates to prey on vulnerable people, convincing them to carry out serious crimes on their behalf for money. Existing laws only allow investigators to gather evidence from devices seized during search warrants. Premier Chris Minns says the reforms will stop criminal syndicates from using these tools to conceal their offending.
6: To ensure that they don't come under the investigation of New South Wales Police.
5: The proposed changes will also apply to Crime Commission investigations into these criminal networks as part of efforts to disrupt their operations. Sasha Foote, Sydney.
2: Hundreds of Qantas ground workers are set to vote on possible industrial action, citing safety standards, pay and conditions. Qantas says it's committed to reaching an agreement that benefits all parties. British scientists say vaccines which don't need to be kept cool in a fridge have been successfully trialled in patients for the first time. The BBC's James Gallagher has details.
7: Vaccines are like Goldilocks. They don't like it too hot or too cold. It's why most need to be kept in a fridge until they end up in a patient's arm. That's hard to do in poor, remote or war-torn parts of the world. These trials were on the tetanus diphtheria vaccine. It's normally a liquid, but a sugar called tremolose was used to stabilise the vaccine as it was turned into a dry powder. The resulting vaccine was stored at room temperature for up to a year and then rehydrated. The researchers said the vaccine was safe and appeared to produce similar immune responses to the conventional vaccine.
2: This is AIR News.
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19: Suzuki!
2: An AFL club has struck a secret deal with a player, having the footballer take all legal responsibility for future concussions. Well, it's now been revealed what club that is, and Alex Riddell has details.
20: The Geelong Football Club has been named by the Herald Sun as the club that struck a deal with a current player who has suffered multiple concussions and has been described as one of its most vulnerable. The publication reports the deal will see the player assume all legal responsibility for any further on-field brain trauma in a bid to exonerate the club and its medical staff from future litigation. It's understood the agreement was made 2 years ago after it went to the club's board for approval. Alex Riddell, Melbourne.
2: Meantime, less than a week after dislocating his shoulder, Saints star Jack Silvani is more likely than unlikely to play against Carlton on Sunday. Turning to NRL, and Appy Korosau believes his leadership could have been better during the Tigers' Adam Dwayne saga. But speaking on Nine's Freddie in the Eighth, the Tigers' co-captain believes the issue was magnified.
21: I'm more surprised at the way it erupted. I think it was blown out from what actually happened. And I think if you actually know Adam, you'd understand as well.
2: And in rugby, Charlie Kale is expected to be named for his first Wallabies test in more than 2 years when Les Kiss unveils his side to face Japan this evening. Australian Independent Radio News.
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22: A breakdown on the Bruce Highway northbound after Station Road as you make your way through Burpengary. One southbound after Bribey Island Road through Caboolture. Speed drop down to 60 k's an hour. Got some busy conditions at the moment on the gateway as you make your way north from around about Boondall up towards the Pine Rivers Bridge and so on Gympie Road through Castleline and up through Bald Hills up towards the Bruce Highway. 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
23: Having a quick check of our local weather, today we had a forecast top of 23 and we're dropping down to a very mild 9 degrees overnight. And tomorrow, for the sun lovers, you're in for a treat. Sunny days and blue skies on the way with a top of 23. And the good news, this weather is set to continue right up until Monday. Currently at Brizzy Airport and across the bay, we're on 20 degrees.
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1: Hey, this morning I saw a neighbour talking to a cat. 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She thought the cat could seriously understand her. So I went inside and told my dog. And yep, we ended up rolling around the floor in laughter. 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
3: A breakdown on the Bruce Highway southbound after Bribie Island Road through Caboolture has speed dropped down to 60 k's an hour. There's delays on the Gateway northbound, almost from Nudgee now up towards the Pine Rivers Bridge and on to the Bruce Highway. Slow on Sangay Road through Virginia, busy on Gympie Road through Chermside all the way up to Castledine on towards Bald Hills, and a slow run too on Anzac Avenue between Kippering and Rothwell, the Bruce Highway from North Lakes up towards Burpengary, and some slow conditions too at the moment on Morayfield Road as you come through Morayfield and in towards the Bruce Highway. 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
3: 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His car's aircon hasn't been serviced in years. Now he feels like a puddle of sweat and smells like one too. 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

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Stick around for that and the latest in traffic, news, sports and weather up next.

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2: I'm Mark Dransfield. The federal government is cracking down on e-bike sales by developing a new national safety standard. Federal politics reporter Nelson Scott has details.
3: E-bikes have been linked to serious injuries and deaths, but there's been no consistent regulation on which battery-powered devices can legally be sold. The government has directed the Consumer Watchdog to develop a national safety standard for e-bikes, e-scooters and e-skateboards that will be enforceable across all states and territories. Peter Berg from Bicycle Industries Australia says it's a good idea.
4: Introduce consistency and improve the experience for consumers.
3: The change means retailers can no longer sell high-powered or super-fast bikes to better align with international settings. Labor MP Andrew Lee claims it will help reduce incidents on the roads.
5: Ensuring that Australians have the confidence that when they buy an e-bike, it's safe.
3: The new standards are set to be finalised next year. Nelson Scott, Canberra.
2: There have been another 16 positive bird flu cases in Victoria, with greater crested terns, a silver gull and a magpie found dead. The CSIRO has also confirmed that other 6 cases in South Australia. The total number of H5 cases is now 123. A town in outback Queensland has been rocked by tragedy overnight following a suspected murder-suicide. Georgina Winter has more.
6: Several streets in Charleville were thrown into lockdown around 6 last night after police were called to a home on King Street following reports of an assault. A young child was removed from the residence early on before officers located a 45-year-old man and a 23-year-old woman deceased inside. A crime scene was established and the area was cordoned off for almost 8 hours while detectives conducted an investigation. Authorities say it's too soon to determine whether the incident is domestic violence related. The Ethical Standards Command is now reviewing the matter and a formal report is being prepared for the coroner. Georgina Winter reporting.
2: A Good Samaritan who was attacked by a group of youths in Melbourne on Saturday has now died in hospital. Kiara Parker reports.
7: Vanvier Truong is being hailed a hero for coming to the aid of a shop worker. The 60-year-old Asian grocery owner stepping in when he noticed a scuffle with youths after they allegedly tried to steal items from a store. Mr. Truong, who is beloved by locals, suffered critical injuries after he was set upon by thugs on the weekend. He died in hospital yesterday afternoon. 3 boys aged 12, 13 and 15 years old and 2 14-year-old girls were charged with affray, violent disorder and intentionally caused serious injury. Police are now considering upgrading the charges following Mr. Truong's death. Kiara Parker, Melbourne.
2: Overseas now, and Ukrainian President Volodymyr Zelensky is pleading with allies for urgent air defence supplies after another wave of strikes on Kyiv. The Russian bombardment has killed at least 17 people, striking several commercial and logistics sites across the capital. A ginger cat named Mufasa has been reunited with his owner after 10 years thanks to a microchip. Mandy Doolan at Melbourne's Lord Smith Adoption Centre says the owner couldn't believe it.
8: He was in good condition, had been living in an industrial area, and she said that he still looked exactly the same.
2: This is Air News.
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2: First to NRL, and Appy Korosau believes his leadership could have been better during the Tigers' Adam Dewey saga. But speaking on Nine's Freddie and the Eighth, the Tigers' co-captain believes the issue was magnified.
19: I'm more surprised at the way it erupted. I think it was blown out from what actually happened. And I think if you actually know Adam, you'd understand as well.
2: Tonight, the Titans and Cowboys will be looking to put horror losses last week behind them. AFL and the Western Bulldogs need to win tonight against North Melbourne to keep their hopes of a top six finish alive. Meantime, Brisbane coach Chris Fagan says he's not losing any sleep over Lachie Neale touring Collingwood's facilities last week. The Brisbane Premiership player was taken through the Magpies' home base last Friday, just 24 hours out from his team's game with the Blues. Fagan says while he wasn't aware the tour would take place, these sorts of incidents are going to continue to happen with increased free agency.
20: And those free agents can exercise their rights to check out potentially their new workplace. To be honest, I probably would have preferred that if it did happen, it didn't become public knowledge, or that it could have been done post our game last week so that speculation around whether that was the right or wrong thing to do wouldn't happen.
2: And in tennis, both Alexei Popyrin and Maya Joint are through to the round of 32 at the Canada Open after straight sets wins. Australian Independent Radio News.
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21: The run on the Gateway northbound is pretty slow right now from Nudgee all the way to the Pine Rivers Bridge. Heavy going too on Sangay Road from Boondall up to Deegan. Slow on Gympie Road from Chermside up through Aspley and Castle Line. Again through Bald Hills onto the Bruce Highway. Pretty slow too on Anzac Avenue between Petrie and Kalanga. Slow on Anzac Avenue between Kippering and Rothwell. And the run on the Bruce Highway is pretty patchy from Boundary Road all the way up towards Burpengary. 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
22: Another quick weather check for your Thursday afternoon. Tonight we're dropping down to a very chilly 9 degrees. And tomorrow, sunny days and blue skies, tops of 23. And the good news, that's set to continue right up until Monday. Right now in the heart of Redcliffe and across the bay, we're on 20 degrees.
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Meanwhile, more great rock variety on the way, including Bruce Springsteen, Hunters and Collectors, Coldplay and the Screaming Jets. 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

0: 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We've got more great rock variety on the way in just a tick with Hunters and Collectors lined up for you. 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
2: The run on the Gateway northbound is pretty slow right now from Nudgee all the way to the Pine Rivers Bridge. Heavy going too on Sangay Road from Boondall up to Deegan. Slow on Gympie Road from Chermside up through Aspley and Castle Line. Again through Bald Hills onto the Bruce Highway. Pretty slow too on Anzac Avenue between Petrie and Kalanga. Slow on Anzac Avenue between Kippering and Rothwell. And the run on the Bruce Highway is pretty patchy from Boundary Road all the way up towards Burpengary. 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

97 Bridge FM, Hunters and Collectors, When the River Runs Dry. Now, I did mention we'd have a conundrum for you. Here goes. Pay attention. A bus driver was heading down a street. He went right past a stop sign without stopping. Next, he turned left where there was a no left turn sign. And finally, he went the wrong way down a one-way street. He didn't break any traffic laws. The question is, how did he do it? The answer to that more coming up shortly. And Quinny for your drive home.

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1: 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Trains will once again be running from Shorncliffe Station after months of closure for major restoration. Heritage buildings preserved and platforms raised for better accessibility. The upgrades will ensure passengers can continue to enjoy the iconic station well into the future.
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Hey, we did have a conundrum earlier, and here's the answer to that one. It was about the bus driver who broke all the rules and went down the wrong way down one-way streets and busted a few stop signs and went the wrong way and a no-left-turn sign. How did he do it? Well, he wasn't driving a bus. He was actually walking. Stay with us as we head up to 5 o'clock. We've got the latest in traffic news, sports and weather on the way in just a sec.

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2: Hello there, I'm Terry Daniel. The Albanese government says it's having constructive discussions with the Coalition and Greens over its gambling reforms. Labor is struggling to get its measures passed, which would clamp down on the number of betting ads aired on TV, radio and online. But the opposition and Greens argue the reforms are still too weak. Communications Minister Annika Wells says they strike the right balance.
3: I'm having constructive discussions with both the Shadow Communications Minister for the Coalition and the Shadow Communications Spokesperson for the Greens. We'll keep those discussions going. We'd love to see this passed.
2: All eyes will be on the Reserve Bank next Tuesday as it delivers its latest interest rate decision. With the cash rate sitting at 4.35% and after three hikes already this year, most economists are tipping a hold. Brisbane's Place real estate principal Sam Kelso says housing supply would likely increase if rates rise again.
4: I think you'll see a lot more property come on the market if we do get a rate rise. We're already feeling like September and October numbers are going to be strong from a listing point of view, so more listings. I think they'll even be more so if rates do go up next Tuesday.
2: There are more issues for Queensland's forensic lab. An audit is underway on around 900 DNA statements issued to police and prosecutors over the past 3 years. It's after an error was flagged by a scientist while giving evidence in court. Forensic Science Queensland Director Mick Fuller says the science is right and the mistakes appear to be in the text.
5: At the moment we're seeing around a 10 to 15% error rate. I think we checked 300, so I think there's around 40 to 50 errors in around 300 statements. It's not unusual to see transcription errors, but FSQ can't afford to have those sort of errors happen. Like, we need to be better, there is no doubt about it.
2: There are calls for Western Australia to implement mandatory housing standards, which would make homes more accessible for elderly people or those living with a disability. Shelter WA says a new poll shows almost 80% of respondents want the Western Australian government to adopt the standards, which include a level entranceway and wide internal doorways. CEO Kath Snell says WA is one of only two states which haven't put them in place, meaning things can turn costly for homeowners.
6: We're really trying to push to see the government accept these standards so that we're not having to see people spending enormous amounts of money in their future to retrofit their homes. Their homes are ready for them to live in and be accessible for hopefully the rest of their lives.
2: In our medical news, scientists are calling for more funding for research into genetic conditions among children. Today marks the annual Genes for Genes Day fundraiser, with proceeds going towards the Children's Medical Research Institute in finding new cures and treatments. Spokesperson Dr. Kay Giles says genetic conditions are impacting a growing number of children around the world.
7: There's about 1 in 20 children that are living with genetic conditions or birth defects, and all of our research goes towards trying to find cures or trying to find better treatments to really help these children and their families.
2: Briefly in other news, the Prime Minister, Anthony Albanese, will meet his Vietnamese counterpart in Canberra next week to discuss ways of deepening cooperation across defence, energy and the economy. And a magpie is among 16 further deaths as a result of H5 bird flu in Victoria. That brings Australia's total to 123 deaths. This is Air News.
8: Delays on the Gateway Motorway northbound through.
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2: Suzuki! AFL News and Melbourne is set for a big boost for its clash against the Fremantle Dockers, with Daniel Turner set to play. Turner has been sidelined by a rib injury, but D's coach Stephen King says the defender is set to return against the Dockers on Saturday and could be a potential match-up on Josh Tracy.
17: It's up for discussion. Certainly he'd be one of the options, with Lever and Tom McDonald. They've got a three-pronged attack forward there, so I mean, we're going to have our hands full with either of those matchups, but certainly his athleticism and his ability, what he's been doing behind the ball for us, will help us a lot.
2: Tonight, the Western Bulldogs clash with North Melbourne at Marvel Stadium. In NRL news, a lack of team connection is the reason behind Brisbane's stunning collapse in the NRL this season. The Broncos are on course for the worst title defence by a premiership-winning team in 73 years. League guru Phil Gould telling the Six Tackles with Gus podcast, the Broncos play too much as individuals.
18: They're very, very hard to contain individually, but as a team, they probably fall short of the basics there on a number of occasions, and that comes back to bite them.
2: In other NRL news, the Perth Bears are continuing to build ahead of their entry to the Premiership next season. They've signed Canberra's English Test forward Morgan Smithies on a three-year deal. And LIV Golf has secured an unnamed investor to keep the competition alive next year. It will be reduced from 14 down to 10 events, with Adelaide remaining on the calendar. Australian Independent Radio News.
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19: Slow going on Moray Field Road as you make your way off the Bruce Highway and in towards Caboolture. We're a little slow too on the Bruce Highway from North Lakes heading up towards Burpengary. Slow too on Deception Bay Road heading out through D-Bay. Delays on the Gateway northbound from Nudgee up to the Pine Rivers Bridge, and pretty patchy on Gympie Road too from Aspley all the way through to the Bruce Highway. Slow old Northern Road heading up through Albany Creek. 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

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We've got some Bryan Adams, David Bowie, Phil Collins and Lenny Kravitz. 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
2: The gateway northbound still quite slow from Boondall to the Pine Rivers Bridge. Slow on Sandgate Road at the top end as you make your way up through Deegan up towards the racetrack. Got reports of a crash on Gympie Road at Beams Road through Castle Line. Some slow conditions after that as you head up towards Bald Hills and onto the Bruce Highway. Slow going on Gympie Road from Launton heading up towards Petrie. And the run on the Bruce Highway is a bit slow around Boundary Road heading up towards Burpengary. And outbound on New Settlement Road out towards Burpengary Road. Sane has helped people navigate complex mental health for 40 years. 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
2: Hello there, I'm Terry Daniel. Legislation aimed at slowing the growth of spending within the NDIS will be put to a vote in the Senate later this month. Labor has reached a tacit agreement with the coalition. Queensland Labor MP Ali France admits the next few years will be hard, but changes are essential for its success.
3: I lost my leg before the NDIS. I remember the stories of real struggle for people with a disability before the NDIS. So it is about sustainability, but we also have to be honest about the NDIS is not delivering for everybody. The way it has operated, the market has been completely distorted.
2: The opposition maintains the federal government needs to change its gambling bill to win its support. Labor is seeking to limit the number of wagering ads that can be shown on TV, radio and online. The legislation is currently friendless in the Senate, with the Coalition and the Greens both seeking amendments. Deputy Liberal Leader Jane Hume says there are significant issues that need to be addressed.
4: We'd also like to see some control over the inducements that some of these online gambling agencies and companies are using to essentially entice people to maintain their problem gambling addiction.
2: The federal government is cracking down on e-bike sales by developing a new national safety standard. Nelson Scott has more.
5: E-bikes have been linked to serious injuries and deaths, but there's been no consistent regulation on which battery-powered devices can legally be sold. The government has directed the Consumer Watchdog to develop a national safety standard for e-bikes, e-scooters and e-skateboards that will be enforceable across all states and territories. Peter Berg from Bicycle Industries Australia says it's a good idea.
6: Introduce consistency and improve the experience for consumers.
5: The change means retailers can no longer sell high-powered or super-fast bikes to better align with international settings. Labor MP Andrew Lee claims it will help reduce incidents on the roads.
7: Ensuring that Australians have the confidence that when they buy an e-bike, it's safe.
5: The new standards are set to be finalised next year.
2: Scientists believe postnatal advice to new parents should include the risks of fatigue driving. Mark Dransfield reports.
8: A Monash University study shows 9 in 10 new parents are getting behind the wheel while sleep-deprived. Over 1,600 drivers with infants were surveyed, with results showing their disrupted sleep averages roughly 6 hours or less per night. Associate Professor Sian Koppel says most parents are opting for short-term coping strategies,
9: such as drinking coffee or listening to music or a podcast or opening car windows to stay alert. But they didn't really report that they were doing things like taking a nap or not driving in the first place.
2: Briefly, in other news, business groups have raised concerns over One Nation's plan to radically overhaul Australia's migration system. Party leader Pauline Hanson argues the skilled migration scheme is being scammed by some people coming into the country. The business sector claims One Nation's proposal to drastically slash the migration rate would hurt the economy. Finally, to the Australian share market, the All Ords closed up 47 points at 94.52 and one Australian dollar was buying 70.4 US cents. This is Air News.
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20: Suzuki!
2: Melbourne City has landed a major coup with the Socceroos star joining the A-League club. Sarah Patterson has the details.
21: After more than a decade playing football overseas, Awa Mabil is embarking on a new era with Melbourne City, having signed a three-year deal. The former Adelaide United star departed the Reds back in 2015, going on to notch up more than 300 appearances during stints in both the Champions and Europa Leagues. Most recently, the 30-year-old winger played for a Spanish club, which earned him a return to the Socceroos lineup ahead of the World Cup. Sarah Patterson, S Sport.
2: The NRL's Indigenous round begins on the Gold Coast tonight, with the Gold Coast Titans hosting the North Queensland Cowboys. Both sides will be eager to improve after coming off big losses to the New Zealand Warriors and the Sydney Roosters. In the AFL, Brisbane Lions have received a boost for Friday night's monster clash against Hawthorn. Ryan Lester, previously out with a shoulder injury, Darcy Gardner with a hamstring, and Dane Zorko rested last week, all three are now being cleared to play. And tonight's AFL, Western Bulldogs up against North Melbourne from Docklands next hour. Basketball news, and Anthony Deloso has joined the Perth Wildcats on a three-year contract pending NBL approval. The guard has spent the past four seasons in the US playing college basketball for Campbell University and the University of Arizona. And there's been a lifeline for LIV Golf. A new investor means the Adelaide event will go ahead for at least another year. Australian Independent Radio News.
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22: Delays still on the gateway northbound as you make your way from Deegan up towards Brackenridge. Easing pretty quick though. A little patchy on the Bruce Highway heading up towards Anzac Avenue. Kimby Road's okay through Castleline. Slow up through Bald Hills. Sandgate Road looking pretty good up through Deegan. And no problems on South Pine Road anymore. Moving fairly quickly up towards McDowell and on towards Albany Creek. 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

0: 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Thanks to sponsor Northside Windscreens.
1: Winding things up tonight with still some slow going on the Bruce Highway from the Pine Rivers Bridge up to Moorumba Downs. The gateway's easing, just a little bit of traffic up through Brackenridge. Moving well on Gympie Road all the way through now. No dramas on Sandgate Road. Up through Boondledeegan doing okay. And a nice run to South Pine Road heading up towards McDowell and onto Albany Creek. And no problems along Anzac Avenue. 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
9: What you need is a cat-loving, colourful, ageing hippie, a pommy chick direct from the streets of London, a grumpy old mongrel, and a box full of annoying, whinging toys. Then you throw them into a room and lock the door. Chuck in some music, controversy, trivia, and humour, then let them sort it out themselves. And what do you get? The Toy Box.

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2: Good evening. It is time to play right here in the Toy Box. And we love to have your company. So welcome, everybody, to 99.7 Bridge FM. And a big hello to all of us in the Toy Box. We've got a full house tonight. I'll go around the track. I see they're there first wide. So welcome tonight.
3: Why, thank you, Leslie. It's a pleasure to be here.
2: Well, that's
3: in
2: good.
3: Downtown. Where are we? Redcliffe.
2: Now, you're sounding like you're a little bit far away, and I can't believe because you're not.
3: I've almost got my nose
2: That's
3: in
2: better.
3: It.
2: Yeah, I know. That? That's right.
3: All right.
2: Yes, so good. Have you had a good week?
3: Yes, mixed bag.
2: Mixed bag. Yes, that's right. You got a pigsty too.
3: Oh, I have.
2: How on earth did you get a pigsty? I'll never know.
3: 14 rounds with the champ.
2: Oh, right. Oh, yes.
3: He knocked me out in the last.
2: Oh, no. And Bev, back.
4: Hello.
2: After how long? How long is it since we've seen you, Bev?
4: 2 weeks.
2: 2 weeks, is it?
4: Yes. I was sick last week.
2: Oh, no. Are you feeling better?
4: All good.
2: You're all good.
4: Great to be back.
2: Mm-hmm. Well, lovely.
4: Back with all you guys and the lovely listeners.
2: Oh, it is fantastic. And they'll be so pleased to hear from you. Though you sound like you're fair way back too.
4: Oh.
2: What about you, Mr. Grumpy?
5: I'm here.
2: Oh, well, yeah, you're here. Bev sounds a long way away. And
5: good. It's not quite far enough.
2: Oh, here we go. It started already. Don't make her cry. She's not here all the time.
5: I have never seen her cry yet.
4: I can't help it.
2: Oh, no. Now, Wyatt's all right when that's really close to you. That's all right. Now, can you all hear? It looks like you can't.
5: Yeah.
2: Okay. Everybody, welcome, welcome, welcome on this lovely night, this beautiful winter's night. I'm not sure what the temperature is at the moment, but it's a lovely night. It's been a beautiful day. And talking about beautiful days, it was a lovely day out at the Launton Show on Saturday. We were really lucky because it was supposed to be 17.2 at the moment.
4: Oh.
2: But it was supposed to be raining on the weekend, so we were very fortunate that it didn't rain.
3: It was a bit of a shower when I was there.
2: Was it?
3: Yeah, just a light one.
2: Yeah,
3: passed
2: through. It was fabulous.
4: But next week's the Ekka.
2: Next week, that's right, starting.
4: And it's going to be lots of wind.
2: Lots of wind.
5: Are you going?
3: The westerlies of the Ekka.
2: That's right. Yeah. That's usually
3: everybody
2: what
3: happens. Everybody gets the flu.
5: Just go and stand on the northern side while Bev's there.
4: Oh, well.
2: Oh, Bev, don't take any notice there. We're very glad to see you back, darling.
4: Thank
2: and it's great.
4: Darling.
2: All right, so we're going to have a fabulous night tonight. It is the 6th of August. No, the 7th is tomorrow. I'm sorry, I was thinking in advance. So it's the 6th of August and the beginning of the 8th month of the year. I can't believe it.
4: Oh, no. It won't be long for Christmas.
2: Oh, no, I don't want Christmas. Goodness me. No.
4: Yeah.
2: No, you love it, don't you?
4: Well, this year may be different. We're having another little grandbaby on the way due Christmas
3: Does
4: Day.
3: That mean they've done it twice now?
2: Oh, that's gorgeous.
3: Naughty, naughty. You should have
5: shown shows you
3: that.
5: The standard of what's on TV.
2: Well, you might as well listen in to 99.7 Bridge FM because we've got lots coming up tonight to tell you all about. We'll be back very shortly to tell you. In the meantime, we're going to start off with one of my favourites, George Thorogood. Let's do it, baby. Welcome to 99.7, the Toy Box. 99.7,
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0: Oh, there you go. I thought we'd start off with a bit of disco there and a bit of George Thorogood. So a great start to the night, everybody. And I hope you're bopping along there to our fabulous music right here at 99.7 Bridge FM. We're here from 7 to 10 every Thursday night and with great rock variety. But ours is toy box style. We throw in some ones that you'll know, of course, but some are a little bit different, like the one that's coming up. I'll throw it over to you, Mr. Grumpy. And there's Lala, she's lovely.
1: Well, seeing as we haven't got too many interviews tonight.
0: We haven't got, no, we're going to have a...
2: Fun night,
1: yeah, okay then. So we decided we'd introduce something a little wee bit different.
0: Right, yeah.
1: Now, this will be our first quiz of the night, actually, for all those people who know their music out there.
0: Oh.
1: And we're going to play a bit of a mash-up.
0: Okay.
1: And it's from an album by a group called Rock Sugar. Which is an American rock band known for their mashups of pop music and heavy metal from the 80s. They take a pop song from the 80s and also a metal song and mash them up.
2: Wow.
0: Right.
2: So that sounds good.
1: It is. It is. They've done a damn good job of it on at least 80% of the stuff that I've listened to of theirs. But this one, so all we want from you is the name of the two songs.
2: Right.
0: The two songs.
1: If you know the artist that bought them out originally,
2: that's
1: fine.
2: That's a bonus.
1: That's
2: a bonus.
0: Okay, Doug. So what are they going to do, Mr. Grumpy?
1: 3284 5000 is the phone number to call us on or on text.
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1: So let's just see if you know the difference between your music if two radio stations are playing together.
0: Oh, okay.
1: You know, that's about what it amounts to, isn't it?
0: They are, right. So two songs joined together. And
1: the name of this particular track, I'll give everybody a clue, because they've called this track Don't Stop the Sandman.
0: So you've told them one?
1: No, not really. Oh. I want to know what's the name of the two tracks that are featured in this particular song.
0: In this particular song
1: this
0: that's
1: mashup.
0: Called Don't Stop the Sandman. Okay, oh. We want to know, so again, the numbers, please, people.
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0: Sade there, and Your Love Is King. And yeah, we haven't heard that one for a long time. This is 99.7 Bridge FM, and we're going back to our very first. There's Lala. Where's Lala? Do her if she can talk again. There you go. Hello, Lala. There, we had Mr. Grumpy's first quiz. We did an early quiz tonight. We're going to share them out, spread them out during the whole program tonight. Yeah. So that's our first one. And Mr. Grumps, you did get a couple of answers. So let's see. Oh, rightio. Let's see. I'll do it then. It's all right. It's Happy Horse. And Doug from Launton. Happy Horse is from Bald Hills. He's from Bowen Hills. And
1: I thought he was in Broken Hill when he said BH.
0: No, well, there's so many, aren't there?
1: I spent 20 minutes in Broken Hill, turned around and flew out again.
0: Oh, yes. Well, anyway, Happy Horse and Doug from Launton said the same thing. So we're going to see if it was Don't Stop Believing, a mashup of Don't Stop Believing, and that's by Journey, and Enter Sandman by Metallica. So, Mr. Grumps, will we have a look and
2: see? Have a listen, see if they're correct.
0: Okie dokie, let's have a listen and we'll just see if it was correct and you can tell us all about it.
3: Your answer is...
4: No.
0: Correct.
4: That was correct.
5: Hey, well done.
0: Good on you, gentlemen. So, Mr. Grumps, that was your quiz. So.
2: That was too easy, that one, wasn't it?
0: That was too easy.
2: Well, we've got to start off with the easy ones first, you know. And, of course, we'll move on from there to the harder ones.
0: Later on. We might have one or two tonight.
2: Yep.
0: And then you've got plenty there that we can go any other night, can't we?
2: Okay. Absolutely.
0: Okie doke. So, look, we were going to have a talk about, too, the census. Have any of you put your census in?
6: Not yet.
0: You haven't yet?
6: I haven't had time.
0: Haven't you?
6: No.
0: What have you been doing with yourself?
6: Too much.
0: Too much. Okay, but you haven't. So we've got till Tuesday.
6: Right.
0: You've got till Tuesday. So.
6: Okay, so I'll do it on Monday night about 11.
2: I'll do it Wednesday.
0: Mr. Grump's going to do it Wednesday just to be different. What about you?
2: No, that way I'll know whether I stayed the night at this residence.
1: I shall perform my civic duty at the date and time indicated.
0: Oh, well, they said we could do it early, so...
2: Jeez, where did you find him?
0: Under
2: a rock.
0: He's sticking to the rules. But when they said, well, you can do it beforehand, I knew I wouldn't be available next week, so that's why I got into it today. Last night, I think, yeah. So it's done, and if you're worried about doing it online, honestly, why I did was because I got a letter in the mail, but it wasn't for me, it was for one of the other people. Mm-hmm. So I took it up to her, and then we had a look in her letterbox in case mine was in her. It wasn't even there. And I thought, oh, here we go. By the time I go and ring up and do this and do that, I might as well do it online. Mm-hmm. And so you can actually do it. I didn't even have my code number. So they talk you through, because everything's by computer, of course, AI. So I just listened and followed the rules like a good little girl, and anyway, got done. And it really isn't a problem. If I can do it, anyone can do it. So, yeah. So just so you know, the census, when you're ready, it's supposed to be there on Tuesday night or before, which we were never allowed to do. It always had to be on the night.
6: Oh.
0: Yeah.
6: Okay.
0: So.
6: Well, I have something else important.
0: Oh, always important. Is it more important
2: this
0: than
2: this is
0: more...
2: where we all leave.
6: Yes. Yes.
0: Mr. Grump's gone.
6: Do you know today, 7th of August, it's Aged Care Employee Day of Australia.
0: There you go. Were you put in as a, did you go into a competition?
6: No.
0: Oh, I thought someone might have. So congratulations, because you're an aged care, not only aged care, it's all abilities care don't you?
6: That's right.
0: Yeah.
6: All disability, and a lot of it is disability,
0: high care.
6: I look after, yeah.
0: Oh,
6: yeah.
0: Well, there you go, and congratulations, your
6: Thank
0: day
6: you.
0: Today. Did you have a little cup of tea or a little beverage?
6: I had a little cake and a coffee, and I was telling Stephen that it is aged care employed Dave just looking at me. So.
0: Oh, he probably
6: but
0: thought...
6: that's okay. That's okay. I know he was listening and knew what I said.
0: Exactly. Miss, and what about you, what? You no. got you. Have you got the scores? Will you have the scores tonight?
1: I will have the scores.
0: Getting off
1: I'm
0: that
1: sure.
0: onto footy.
1: Who's playing in the AFL tonight? Because
0: well, we know and
1: the NRL.
0: NRL is the Cowboys.
1: The Cowboys and the Titans.
0: And where are they playing?
1: That's a good question. I think it's down the Goldie Coast.
0: Oh, all right, come on, Cowboys.
6: Well,
0: yeah, and Bev does not sure yet.
6: Like, yeah, Bulldogs. Western Bulldogs and North Melbourne tonight, and there's no score at the moment.
0: Oh, and where are they playing in North
6: Melbourne?
0: They are
6: playing in Melbourne at Marvel Stadium.
0: Okay, then. Rightio. So your partner, Gowrie, will be watching, no doubt.
6: Probably.
0: Okay.
6: Don't know.
0: You haven't seen him.
1: And the person who just called four times on the telephone, sorry we couldn't answer you, but we're on air. So try again when the music starts.
0: Okay, the music's just about to start. So, you know, come on, give us a chance to have a little chat first. But we're coming on to get back to the music, Mr. Grumpy's saying. I can see it under your breath, Mr. Grumpy.
2: Have we got music?
0: We say.
2: I was wondering.
0: I'm a little bit of ELO too.
6: Woo!
0: And this is Don't Bring Me Down, baby.
6: Yeah. 99.7. Where'd you been?

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0: Yeah, who wouldn't know Bad Boy for Love with Rose Tattoo? We love Angry Anderson. Fantastic. Now, Wyatt, you wanted to send a big shout-out, didn't you?
1: Yeah, just a big shout-out to Rhonda and Stephen, also known as Top Dog and Sweet Charity in the footy tipping competition.
0: Oh, yes.
1: Stephen had a bit of a

0: and both of you look after each other.
1: Yes, especially after 15 hours on an operating table.
2: Oh, gosh,
1: must have been a beauty operation. So we wish you all the best from 99.7 Bridge FM.
2: All the
1: especially
2: best.
1: The toy box.
2: Yeah,
1: that's
2: absolutely.
1: Right. Yeah. Now, Mr. Grumpy, you wanted to tell us about a special song. One of our mates, I think
3: it's
1: Keith.
3: Not so much a special song. It's just that we haven't really heard too much of him lately, have we?
1: Oh, he
3: was. I'm talking about that bloke who actually created, didn't he create a particular actor's role?
0: Yes.
1: What are you talking about?
0: Pirates of the Caribbean. One of the Strolling Bones.
1: Elaborate, please, gentlemen, that people can understand.
0: It's what Captain Jack Sparrow's character was based on.
1: Okay.
0: And of course, we're
3: talking about Keith Richards.
1: That's right, yeah. Thank you. So people know what you're talking about.
3: Yeah,
1: thanks,
3: we're talking about also Johnny Depp's portrayal of Captain Jack Sparrow, who was more or less based on the lifestyle of Keith Richards.
2: Oh.
3: Who also, believe it or not, did appear in Two of the Caribbean.
0: Yeah, he was Barnacle Bill's father in one of them. He was quite a major character, actually.
2: Oh, okay.
0: I'm surprised he got through it.
1: Did he fall out of the coconut tree in
0: that? That was in Fiji, and he denies it.
1: He denies it. Okay, Mr. Gumby, get on with it then.
3: But anyway...
2: Right, time's up.
1: Yep.
3: As I said, we haven't heard from the man for quite a while. He hasn't fallen out of any trees. But I come across a track of his in my library from a couple of years ago, March 24. There was a tribute album went out for Lou Reed's 82nd birthday.
1: Mm-hmm.
3: And, of course, Keith Richards was number one on it. So I thought, we'll have a listen to this one.
1: Okay.
3: So he put out a track called I'm Waiting for the Man.
1: Oh. All right. And when was that?
3: Right back in 2024. And that was off the album The Power of the Heart, which was a tribute to Lou Reed.
1: Okay, you think you might have a listen to it, hey?
2: Okay,
3: absolutely. Let's
1: have a listen.
3: He doesn't do too bad a job.
1: 99.7.
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0: Girls School. They're doing a cover of Tush, and that's a ZZ Top one, of course. It is 99.7 Bridge FM, and it's right on 8 o'clock, would you believe? I can't, that's an hour gone already. Oh, now, where did it go? Lala doesn't know where it's gone, and I don't think little Lammy does. Where
1: she,
0: is
1: she's on fire
0: all the others?
2: She is. Over there.
0: And little Lammy, did you see the new piggy wiggy I got, Mr. Grumpy?
1: Yeah, I saw that.
0: Well, White might do a little bit of a squeaky weeky. Can you have a squeak there? Come on, it is the toy box. Oh, yeah, that's the, yeah. Oh, goodness gracious. That's better. All right. Yes, of course. I won't tell you everybody what he did there, so we'll leave Mr.
2: I'll never live that down.
1: No.
2: Her hearing is absolutely perfect.
0: Okay. Now. Now, let's go to Bev. You were going to tell me today in history, hey?
1: Oh, right. Yes, yes.
0: So we want to know today's date, which is the 6th of August. 6th of August.
1: Yes.
0: I've got here, Thursday the 6th of August.
1: Okay.
0: Okie dokie, right.
1: Right, on this day in music history,
0: okay, yes.
1: Back in 71, the Bee Gees celebrated their first number one hit in the United States with How Can You Mend a Broken
0: and
1: Heart.
0: And what a beautiful song it was too.
1: Oh,
0: yeah,
1: sensational.
0: Loved it.
1: Right, and of course, in 1997... country superstar Garth Brooks.
0: Oh, love him. Yep.
1: Yeah, performed to an incredible crowd, around 1 million people in New York's Central Park. Happy birthday today also goes to the Iron Maiden frontman, Bruce Dickinson.
0: Oh, so we're doing birthdays as well,
1: well
0: as songs?
1: Just added in there just, as well.
0: Okay, yep.
1: And also, of course, a good band that probably one of my favourite because I do like that this song that you're going to play, Dexy's Midnight Runners, Come On Eileen.
0: And what about them,
1: well,
0: darling?
1: Well, 1982, Come On Eileen, Dexy's Midnight Runners topped the UK chart. We're number one UK charts.
0: And it was?
1: Yeah. Come On Eileen. Love Come On Eileen.
0: There you
1: know
0: go.
1: What I mean?
0: 99.7.
1: We're Jeff M.
0: Okay.

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1: Yes, it certainly is. And that was a great one, Vargas Blue Band, yes. And Blues Band. And Don't Step Over Me. Gee, something was going clickety-clickety-click. Yeah. Now, Bev, it was going to be, I've thrown over to you, but before you go on with whatever you wanted to say...
2: Oh, she's in trouble.
1: Oh, you're in trouble. Brad from Moray Fields just sent us...
3: Only the depth has varied and it's coming up fast.
4: Brad, what are you on?
1: I agree with you, Brad.
4: No, come on, Arlene.
1: Our boo.
4: Come on, Arlene, you know what
1: No.
4: It's a good 80s song.
2: We got to apologise, Brad, on Bev's behalf. Because I wasn't in the studio to keep her in check.
1: I didn't want to play it, but I was outnumbered because Bev and also Wide said, no, it's a good song. They wanted it.
2: No, what you need is something out of the grumpy folder, you know.
4: From
2: the toolbox folder.
3: We've got something out of the Wide folder that... All right, Phil, you're going to really, really like it.
4: Well, anyway, I have a very special hello, I have to say.
1: Oh, hello. Tell us.
4: A big hello to Linda Craig.
1: Hello, Linda.
4: She's been dancing.
1: Yeah. Oh, I love it.
4: Do you remember her, their daughter, and Eli?
1: Yes.
4: They used to... Ring up.
1: And they came in. They came in and visited us once.
4: Bless them.
1: Yes.
4: Well, so, big hello to you.
1: Yes, a big hello from 99.7 Bridge FM, the Toy Box. Yes. And lovely to know you're dancing along to the wonderful music that we play here. We just love it. Mm. Some we don't, as we just told you. But that last one was the Vargas Blues Band and Don't Step Over Me. I love that one too.
4: And hello to Claire because she's looking after us. So you better behave yourself.
1: Hi, Claire. Oh, you got your hands full.
4: Look after that lady properly, otherwise I'm
3: going to
4: get it.
3: I've just looked up Dexy's Midnight Runners, and I always thought they were from Glasgow.
1: And where are they?
3: They're Brummers.
1: What's that mean?
3: They're from Birmingham.
1: Oh, they're from Birmingham. Oh, right, okay.
3: Who else comes from Birmingham?
1: Right. Billy Birmingham.
2: Probably the coal miner's daughter.
1: They're very clever, Mr. Grumpy.
3: Aussie
1: who?
3: Aussie from... what used to be a heavy metal band.
1: Oh, Ozzy Osbourne.
2: Which is now Ozzy Osbourne. Hard rock.
1: Oh, was
3: it? Well, no, it's not even that. It's sort of elevator music.
1: Yeah, that's Ozzy Osbourne. That's right. Righto, Bev, come on.
4: That's someone I don't
3: He's
4: know.
3: A Brummer.
4: Right. Now, listen, I want to go back to what we were talking about earlier, about fear.
1: Fear?
4: What fear do... you people out there have. Like, an example, I took my grandson out on Monday. He lives over at Moree, and I have to go over the train lines every time. And I have this fear about going over train lines. No, seriously, I do. I get to it and I go, oh, my God, oh, my God.
2: You've seen...
4: Go,
2: you've been
4: over the train lines.
2: You've been watching too many movies where the car conks out.
4: Well, no.
2: But it's across the tracks and he can't start it.
1: Well, get on with the story, please.
4: I don't know. Every time I have to go that way with him and he's in the back. But I want to know, the listeners out there, what fear do you have?
1: Yeah, that would be interesting.
4: Right. Tell us, 328-4000 or text. You can text us through 0411-626-997.
1: Yes, yeah, got throughout the night. Yeah, just tell us any fears and we can talk about them.
4: You might have a fear about seeing Mr. Grumpy. And 99.7
3: will send them round to your house within 20 minutes just to terrify you.
4: you might have a fear of seeing Mr. Grumpy. I mean, you know, you just got a text.
1: Well, I do. That's every Thursday night.
4: I know.
1: For 20 something years.
4: Yeah, I know. It's
2: good. Do I look like I care?
1: No, I don't think so.
4: You do, actually.
1: Right. Oh, actually, Mr.
2: We got any music?
1: Mr. Grumpy.
2: Yeah.
1: Brad from Moray Field says, thank you, Mr. Grumpy. Got to keep an eye on the ladies. I didn't like Dexy's.
2: Well, as soon as we're off air, mate, I packed the old Stockwith away. So.
1: Oh, yeah, sure.
3: I've nothing to say. I
1: thought we were going to do the NRL. I want to know the score, please.
3: Oh, please.
4: Yes. Sorry, your time's up.
3: The NRL score is...
1: I've wanted that.
3: Here comes
1: thank
3: the
1: you
3: score.
1: Very much, Beverly.
3: Here comes the score.
1: Right, what is the score?
3: The score is the Titans... down on the Gold Coast.
1: Yeah.
3: Are 4.
1: Right.
3: However, the Cowboys.
1: Yes, come on.
3: The Cowboys are 12.
1: Oh, go on, Cowboys.
3: 28 minutes gone.
1: I've done the. It's
2: only early.
1: It's only early.
2: Ask the Cowboys that, you know.
1: Come on, Cowboys.
2: Well, no. I thought you were doing NRL, not AFL.
3: I was doing NRL.
4: Well,
1: that was NRL.
2: Yeah, but no, Cowboys and AFL team after there.
3: Cowboys are an American football team, aren't they? Cowboys.
2: Yeah,
3: they come from Dallas, and they have.
1: Oh right, I don't know what you're talking about.
3: Legs that go up to there.
1: Okay, now everybody,
4: sit down, take your medication.
2: Been there.
4: For goodness sake, Cowboys! It's not an AFL team.
2: You've got to be with the score they had the other week.
1: Back to our sponsors. Bye, everybody.
4: Bye.
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0: 99.7 Bridge FM. That was a cover for, what was that, Ambulance? I don't know. Did that nearly hit you too, that sound? Oh, my goodness me. There must be a loose, something loose on. Yep. Okay. Hello, everybody. We're back at 99.7 Bridge FM. This is the Toy Box. So we just thought that a bomb might have gone off or something there. But it didn't. We're still here. Well, it could. Who knows?
1: And everybody's standing on the north side of Bev now. I don't know why.
2: It wasn't me.
0: No, it was
2: Leslie,
0: me.
2: Leslie, it wasn't me.
0: It's every time I touch my mic. Ambarian Dawn was that who have just put on Gimme, Gimme, Gimme, that cover of ABBA's. All right, now we're going back to fears. You know how we asked about anybody who's got a fear. Now, our mate having a shower out there at Moray Field, Brad. Hello, Brad. I can just see you.
3: Tell us more.
0: He doesn't know that I've got a camera right on the shower there.
3: Wow, tell us more.
0: He said he's got a fear of hearing, "Come on, Eileen," while he's in the shower.
1: And cannot turn off the speaker.
0: And he can't turn off the speaker.
1: I would have to agree with you.
0: Oh, me too,
3: Well, that's because you were forced to listen to it.
2: And high rotation.
0: Mr. Grumpy and I were forced to. You two didn't mind listening to it, but we were forced.
1: No, I wasn't in here.
0: No, you weren't. That's right.
1: No, I wasn't in here.
0: You just came in when we were talking about it. Yeah. Brad said he couldn't stand it, and I said I couldn't either. Never mind.
1: Well, that's what happens when I leave the studio. So.
0: Well, I was outnumbered. See, I'm one against two. Two's got to win, haven't they? Now, look, we've got Saddle Up Sandgate. Giddy Up Sandgate. And that's not this weekend.
1: This sounds a bit...
0: It sounds pretty good to me.
2: Are they bringing the picnic races back to... to Sandgate Racecourse?
0: Unfortunately, no. We haven't heard any more about that.
1: Piggy races are happening.
0: That reminds me of the piggy races at the Launton Show.
3: Yeah,
0: and we've got one.
3: Them.
0: Yeah,
1: did you catch one, yes. Leslie?
0: And we one of them was
3: 99.7,
0: and that one just about won our 99.7.
3: And the other one came out
0: and blooming jumped on
2: he
0: top of it.
2: He was very tasty for dinner on Sunday night.
0: No,
2: lovely crackling on him.
3: Why? We don't talk that language on here.
0: Enough of you, animal cruelty.
3: Why?
0: No.
1: Yeah, but anyway, let Leslie have a say.
0: Please let me say about Giddy Up Sandgate. It's coming on, not this weekend, next weekend. If anybody's interested, everybody I think should be interested because it's a great time. And it's a fun day. It's riding into the Sand Social on Sunday, this August the 16th. And it's going right into Sandgate, a few places there from Friday to Sunday. So you can enjoy live music from the fourth best band, not the best band, it says here the fourth best band, the Mechanical Bucking Bull.
3: Ooh,
0: there's going to be a petting zoo. Oh, this is where it is at
2: That's
0: Sand
2: cruelty
0: Social.
2: To robots.
0: Local market stalls, free face painting, balloon artists, etc., etc., will be a fabulous time, and it's all happening next weekend. But all that is happening on August the 16th at the Sand Social. So dust off your boots.
1: Where is that happening?
0: The Sand Social at Sandgate. That's used to be Sandgate RSL.
1: Oh, yeah.
0: And
1: I reckon Bev should go along.
0: I do too. You should have a fabulous
1: because,
0: time.
1: Yeah, because they got face painting.
0: Yeah.
3: Oh.
1: Have you looked in the mirror lately?
3: Yeah.
0: Have you?
1: Absolutely. And I make it look good.
2: They're going to play Dexy's Midnight Runners.
0: No, they're not going to play that.
2: Yeah, they're going to pipe it straight into Brad's bathroom.
0: Oh, my goodness. Watch out, Brad. You're in big trouble.
1: Before you go on to that next one, we were talking about the animals. Today, I took my Uber driver's car down, put some two new tyres on it. And the place where I go to, I got out of the car and was greeted by a bloody rooster.
0: Oh, you weren't. Why was it?
1: He was a big fella too, and he reckoned he was going to have a go at my feet.
0: Oh.
1: So the owner said to me, well, they said, we come to work one morning and bugged me days if this rooster hadn't got over the big high fence there and he called this place home now.
0: Oh, really?
1: He says he greets every customer that comes.
0: Oh, isn't that cute?
1: He gets annoyed with the dog because the dog wants to play and he don't want to play.
0: So have they named him? Have they named him?
1: Oh, I can't remember what he said. If he did say what the name was.
0: Oh, isn't
1: probably bloody nuisance, I think, because everywhere you went, this rooster made certain you weren't going to pinch anything.
2: I'll ask you where this is.
3: After.
0: Yeah, we'd love to know where
2: he probably goes put put put put put put put.
0: He sure does. He might be a. Oh no, it's a rooster. I was going to say it might have been a female. Anyway, on with the music.
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0: I'm so glad that that suited your like of music there, Brad. I'm very pleased about that. That was our Choir Boys and Run to Paradise. I think Linda also. Yeah.
1: Yeah, I was just going to say that, gee, you have long showers, Brad. It's a drought coming up, mate. Save water.
0: Okay.
1: What?
0: Talk amongst ourselves.
1: Because well, Leslie's unplugged everything.
2: Okay, well, Leslie's playing around over there. Let's go back to your bit of a question there, Bev, on fear. Now, I've just had a quick look with the old AI here, and I'd have to agree with them that while people often assume death is the ultimate dread, psychology and surveys show that the most common and profound human fears are actually the fear of public speaking, the fear of heights, and the fear of failure or rejection.
3: Yeah, that is very popular.
2: What is?
3: Fear. Rejection.
2: And what about you? Why, you got anything to add to that?
1: Yeah, a good quote that we came across a little while ago. The only thing we have to fear is fear itself. And who said that? Franklin D. Roosevelt.
0: Oh, right.
2: Well, in other words, also one of the strongest fear is the fear of the unknown.
3: Yeah.
2: You know, you might be going into some creepy little house late at night, and Bev's hiding somewhere, and you don't know where. So, you know, the fear of the unknown.
3: Yeah, well, that's right. That is a fear. Now, Nelson Mandela said, courage is not the absence of fear, but the triumph over it.
0: Very good, very good.
2: Yeah, and how, after that, how many years did he spend in jail? But anyway, I think that's pretty well wraps it up. Our bit on fear tonight.
3: Yes.
2: So, well, we'll go out with one of my favourite songs by Iron Maiden. Of course, in this particular recording, it was recorded in Mexico City in front of 100,000 fans.
3: Whoa!
1: And they were all watching Brad in the shower.
3: 997 with Jeff.

begins to fade. Sometimes feel a little strange, a little anxious when it's dark. Fear of the dark. Fear of the dark. I have a constant fear that something's always dark.

0: Take Iron Maiden and Fear of the Dark. Talking about fears, and then we haven't heard any more from people except Brad. And Brad says there's no cameras. He's just going to bed now. No cameras in my shower. Truly enjoy your show, guys, which is lovely. We'll tune in again next week. Stay safe, healthy and well. And Mr. Grumpy, stay true to your namesake, because you're not Robinson Crusoe. No, I know there are a lot of grumpy old men around, aren't they? I don't know about you. Why do you a grumpy old man?
1: I'll wear the T-shirt next week.
0: You will?
2: Yeah, good idea. So will I think.
0: Oh, now, look, Wyatt has waited this long. It's nearly 9 o'clock. For his novelty song. So I thought you might like to do it now. We haven't put any more quizzes on since Mr. Grump, so Bev and I will do ours after 9 o'clock tonight. So
1: this novelty song is by a guy called Puddles Pity Party. His actual name is Michael Geyer. He's an American singer and entertainer based in Atlanta, Georgia. Best known for his persona, a Piro white-faced clown in the vein of Pagliacci. So, without telling you any more, he's actually 6 feet 8 tall.
0: Is this the song or he is?
1: No, he is six foot 8 tall.
0: Okay, now has that got anything to do?
1: He dresses as a clown.
0: Oh, right.
1: For his performances.
0: And this is one of his performances.
1: And this is one of his performances. It's an interesting song. It's a novelty song.
0: Okie doke. What's it called?
1: It's called a mashup.
0: Another mashup.
1: It's another mashup.
0: Oh. Okay.
1: Another
0: mashup. 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
10: It certainly is. When we're in the last hour, it's actually 9 minutes past. I don't know where it goes. Anyway, it has gone. Now, Wyatt's going to tell us, he was talking about his song a while back, that novelty song.
11: I hope you all enjoyed it, because I certainly did. And so did some of our listeners.
10: Mm-hmm.
11: Scotty the Chef,
10: yeah,
11: lovely to hear from you, and I'm glad you enjoyed it, and I can confirm. Grumpy put it in the system.
10: Oh, well, there you go. Woo-hoo! And who else? Didn't somebody else agree and say they liked it? Was it Derek? Was it
11: Happy I know Horse? Who it was. It was, Salute the Flag, the Mayor.
10: The Mayor. Woo! Oh, woo-hoo!
11: Well, and they, it was the Bee's Knees.
10: And say what it was again in case they want to look it up somewhere.
11: Okay, it was a guy called Mike Guy, an American guy who calls himself Puddle's Pity Party.
10: Okie dokie. And what did he have?
11: A mashup of two songs.
10: Mm-hmm.
11: It was Pinball Wizard Music,
10: yep,
11: to Folsom City Blues Words.
10: Okay, fabulous.
11: Very, very clever.
10: Great. Okay, thank you. Now, Wyatt, what's the score before we go on? Bev's got a hers is next coming up.
11: Well, it's 56 minutes into the game, so there's 24 minutes left. The score is the Titans are 8. The Cowboys are 18.
10: Oh, they still
11: so
10: can.
11: You tip the Cows, I tip the Cows, so we're happy.
10: Well, we'll just see. No, I'm not happy until that last bell.
11: That's right.
10: Don't trust it at all. No. Anyway, we'll go on to our next quiz.
12: I know that song. For all you up and coming music gurus out there, here's a test. If you know these lyrics, name the song, the band, and the year of its release.
13: I know that song.
12: Call now. Now.
10: Yes, yes, you're going to know this song. Okay, it's a pretty good funky song that everyone knows and gets up and bops to.
14: Fantastic, okay? Yes.
10: Fantastic song.
14: Thank
10: you. So, all you have to do is give us a call, 3284 5000 or 0411 626 997 and tell me the name of the song and who sang it. I'm going to read out the lyrics. So here we go. I was a rebel from the day I left school. and broke all the rules. I'd sit and listen to my records all day with big ambitions of when I could play. My parents taught me what a life was about, so I grew up the type they'd warned me about. They said my friends were just an unruly mob and I should... There you go. That's the name of the song.
3: Okie doke, what are they going to do, Pam?
10: 3284 5000, yes. Or 0411 626 997 if you know this song. Weird. Come on, easy.
3: Okie doke, 997.
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3: Get up and

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1: 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Yeah.
2: And to tell you what, we're going to get a few more hints for that one too, Bev. So
0: that's it.
2: We got it?
0: I'm going to fire away now.
2: Okay.
0: Apart the lyrics, I'm going to give you another clue.
2: Okay, so let's do it.
0: I even tried that 9-to-5 scene. I told myself that it was all a bad dream. I found a band and some good songs to play. Now I party all night, I sleep all day. I met this chick, she was my number one fan. She took me home to meet her mummy and daddy. They took one look at me and said, Oh my God. Name of the song. Come on. You've got to go out and get da da da da da. Okay? There's your clue. Go out and get.
2: Come on. Mama. Got one more song to think about it, and then we'll tell you.
0: Come on.
3: All right.
0: 0411 626 997.

0: That's B Shakers and I Want a Boogie. And we're in the middle of Bev's, oh well, we're at, nearly at the end of Bev's query tonight,
1: yes,
0: or little quiz tonight. Yes, and has anybody got any idea? I thought I saw something on our text yep. line there, Mr. Grant.
2: Yeah, the mayor reckons it's the Redcliffe song, Board and Bread.
0: It's a mayor.
2: Get a haircut and get a real job by Dave Avery and Ticket. Not sure of the year, he reckons, but yeah, well, I can tell you a wee bit about it if you like.
0: Well, I don't know. Bev's got to answer this, Mr. Grumps, and
1: yeah,
0: so does the computer.
1: We don't know the computer. We've got to say if it's right.
2: Okay.
0: Okay. Yeah, we'll keep talking about it because who was it? The mayor. I thought the mayor rang. I didn't think.
1: Yeah, he rang earlier.
0: That he was, but this is.
1: Okay.
0: I didn't know that he texted though, love.
1: Oh,
0: I thought
1: right.
0: Mr. Grumps got a text,
1: mm,
0: and
1: yeah,
0: I didn't know it was from the mayor.
1: Mm.
0: I thought, are you sure? What?
3: No, I'm just saluting
0: no,
3: the mayor.
0: No, you always salute the mayor, don't you? But
3: absolutely.
0: I didn't think that he texted. I thought
1: yeah,
0: it was somebody else he texts. Okay, well, if you think that, well, what do you reckon, Bev? Will we have a listen
1: okay,
0: and see if
1: he got it right?
0: If he got it right, because if they reckon it's get a haircut.
1: Yeah. And so get a real job.
0: And get a real job.
1: Oh. Well, it could
0: Your
1: be.
0: Your answer is. Correct.
1: Yay! Well Yay. Done. Woo! Well done, mate. Yes,
0: okay,
1: of course. Love the song. Gotta love this song. Who doesn't?
0: Oh, who doesn't? That's right. Well, Mr. Grump's going to tell us all about it. Okay, Mr.
2: Yeah, well, Get a Haircut, of course, is a rock song by George Thorogood and the Destroyers, released as a single from the 1992 album Haircut. And, of course, the song was written by Bill Birch and David Avery. And Thorogood recalls being at a club in Australia called the Black Marlin, watching some of the performance, and he liked Get a Haircut, asked them who wrote it and decided to cover it. Now, he began playing that song actually in 1970, but only decided to record it in 1992 because he had trouble getting that riff down in the studio. Peaked at number two on the main hot mainstream rock tracks in 92, and of course Get a Haircut was the number one most played song in Canada on FM radio, and of course since then it's become one of Thorogood's signature songs and become a staple of classic rock. Now people reckon that he sold it. I don't really think he did steal it, because he actually did track down the writers of that, and of course one of them one of them actually lives out here at Caboolture.
0: Oh, well, there you go. We breed them well, don't we?
2: Yeah, well, that's
0: a fabulous song.
1: Yeah,
2: yeah, well, at the time, these particular boys were known from a band that was known as Boys of Noise. And, yeah, there's still one or two of their cassettes hanging around somewhere with about five songs on it.
0: All right, so we listen to it, Mr. Grumps.
1: Yeah.
0: Beb, ready for a bit of Georgie Porgy?
1: Come on, love it.
0: Love him.
1: Get out there.
0: Oh, come on, Georgia. Oh, love him. 99.7.
1: Where's Jeffy? Woo-hoo.

0: there we go. We had a double up at George Thorogood and the Destroyers. And you talk too much. I don't know what that's about. I think of Mr. Grumpy, actually.
1: No, that's Bev's song. Just like an outboard motor.
0: No,
1: not as fast as that. She likes to spread it out.
0: Now,
1: if she goes too loud and too fast, she'll scare the fish.
0: Oh, now listen, Bev had a message, and so did you, Mr. Grumpy.
2: Yes.
0: What was your message, Bev?
2: Get a haircut and get a real job. Now, Tony Boney's from Woody Point. Don't live there, but anyway,
0: Hello, Tony.
2: Yeah, I've been promising to go down and cut his hair, and I haven't. He goes, well, I've been trying to get a haircut.
0: And get a real job.
2: Yeah.
1: Tony, she's a gunner.
2: No, he knows I always
1: gonna do this, gonna do that.
2: I was the class waiter, because I couldn't do it.
0: Mr. Grumpy, what have we heard from the mayor, please?
1: Well, he reckons, Leslie, that you should have been a detective.
0: Yeah, I should have.
1: Because you were right. He normally does ring, but didn't want to hassle you. That'd be no problem, mate. Hassler.
0: No, don't. I'm getting.
1: But he is now.
0: Now it's. But the mayor says that it's a Redcliffe song, born and bred. Get a haircut, get a real job by Dave Avery and Ticket, and he's not sure what year. Was in the 80s.
1: Yeah, we went through all that.
0: Yeah, oh, George Thorogood. Okay, and he's shy. The mayor, I doubt it very much that you are shy. We've heard from the mayor since Grumpy and I started the Toy Box about 100 years ago, didn't we, Mr. Grump?
1: Speak for yourself. I only been here for about the last 20.
0: Cook's Endeavour. Yeah, we came out on the Endeavour, of course. never mind.
3: Playing great rock variety.
0: Yeah. 25 to 10 now. We've got to get on with it. Yes, Mr. Grump, you've got something. I see the look. Oh, I saw the look on your face. What about you? How are our...
2: The look.
0: The look, yes, and it wasn't of love. How are the NRL...
3: A minute to go.
0: Yes.
3: The Titans are up to 8.
0: Yes.
4: Wow.
3: The Cowboys... A 30.
0: Oh, so they can't possibly win.
3: They can't lose.
0: Oh, they can't lose.
3: Woo! You get a point.
0: So I get a point. I tip the Cowboys.
3: And she doubled up this week too.
1: Just having a quick look ahead.
3: Point bonus.
1: Just having a quick look ahead, though, of the games that are on offer.
0: Yes, tell us.
1: Tomorrow night we've got the Warriors and Panthers and... Yeah, awesome. This is where we find out how hungry the Warriors are.
0: Oh,
1: so
0: they?
1: It'll be a good game, I reckon. It's just a pity. I'm not going to sit there and watch it on Foxtel.
0: Aren't you?
1: They charge too much.
0: Don't they watch? Can't you watch it on channel one of the?
1: No, not being broadcast on
3: Foxtel and KO.
0: Oh, you're joking.
1: And but the Roosters and the Bulldogs, that'll be a good game. But the Roosters are on a bit of a high at the moment, so I would sort of go the old Roosters.
0: Yeah.
1: And then you've got the 10th place versus the 12th place. That's the Seagulls and the Storm. Hard to say. I reckon that sort of game can go anyway. I think the Eagles might have a bit of an edge then. And then, of course, Saturday evening there. Dolphins against the... local Broncos. Look, the Broncos might be down and out around about 15th place, but there is this pride of ownership. You know, Redcliffe, that's just up the road. Broncos, that's just in there. So it will be that rivalry, as well as the fact that the Dolphins have only ever beaten the Bronco once in 4 years.
0: Well, it might be a second time. You never know. Fins up.
2: All right.
0: Fins up.
2: Next.
0: Yes. Oh, you got more before Bev. Rightio, Bev, what about yours? AFL.
2: Oh, the AFL.
0: Yeah, how's it going tonight? Do you know
2: that
0: yet?
2: It's the North Melbourne are actually in front by 4 points.
0: Yeah.
2: Against the Western Bulldogs.
0: All right.
2: And in the last quarter.
0: The last quarter. Ooh.
2: 4 points in it.
0: Well, you never know what's happening, hey? Mm. Okay, well, we'll keep on with the great rock variety and we'll be back very shortly. Yes, please.
3: It's full time.
0: Full time and?
3: 30 to 8.
0: And?
3: The cows are up.
0: Oh, come on.
3: Woo-hoo. And you've got 2 points.
0: I got 2 points in the tipping. Well, there's a start. It's a good start. All right, everybody, we'll get on with the music. We'll be back with you very, very shortly. Bit of Steve Mill.
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0: Oh, I heard that. We are getting very close to 10 o'clock. It's another 8 minutes to go.
1: Oh,
0: not very long to go. Now, look, Sandgate, there's a place called Sandbag. It's at the Sandgate Community Centre and is hosting an event that welcomes new residents to 4017, their postcode neighbourhood. A lot of people don't know.

0: members for the State Government and Brisbane City Council and other locals. So the Welcome to New 4017 Residence is being held at the Sandbank Community Centre, 153 Rainbow Street on Sandgate, at Sandgate, on Saturday the 22nd of August from 10:30 to 1. So that should be a great thing if you're new to the area. And 4017 is around Sandgate, Brighton area. So, and I think if you're from anywhere else too, you'd be very welcome to go and enjoy a lovely neighbourhood morning from 10:30 to 1 on Saturday the 22nd of August at the Sandgate Community Centre in Rainbow Street. Oh, so, yeah, okay. Should be lovely. Now, Bev, you wanted to tell us something before we go on to our next thing?
1: You know, did you know kangaroos cannot walk backwards?
0: No. Yes. I knew they could hop and give you a good box, but I didn't know they couldn't hop backwards.
1: Yeah, they can only symbolising forward progress.
0: Yeah,
1: Australian coat of arms. And the same with emus. Emus cannot walk backwards either.
0: Ah, right. Okay. No, what else have you got there that's interesting, darling?
1: Well, no, that's it.
0: That's it? You can't
1: walk. They're the main
0: one. Can you walk backwards, Beth?
1: Well, yeah, I can.
0: You can?
1: Did you know wombats produce cube droppings?
0: Oh, yes, I did, actually. Yeah, that
1: cube.
0: Was well known, wasn't it? And what else? Are you ready?
1: Well, everyone knows about snakes.
0: Okay.
1: We have the most venomous in the world.
2: All 10 of them.
0: Yeah. Okay.
1: Yes. 25 exactly. Venomous snakes we have.
0: Oh,
2: but we've got the top 10 in the world.
0: Oh, yes. Boy, oh boy, oh boy. All right, now we're going on to
2: a recent release.
0: Will you please continue?
2: Well, Leslie's found this, or were you advised by 8Ball that he's just released a new single?
0: Mm-hmm.
2: And
0: his new single's called Sugar Rush.
2: That's right. And it's a blues rock boogie style and released on the 3rd of August. It's a slide guitar collaboration between 8Ball Aiken and UK-based guitarist Gwyn Ashton, and also featuring harmonica and backing vocals by Australian legend Ross Wilson.
0: That's what I like about it, the harmonica, yep. So this is called Sugar Rush, 8Ball
2: Sugar
0: Aiken.
2: Rush, just come out.
0: Just
2: so.
0: Out on Monday. So
2: actually, I haven't even really heard it yet.
0: Haven't you?
2: Not all the way through. I just heard the first few seconds of it.
0: If you like blues, you'll love this one. See, it already starts. 99.7.
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6: 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Thanks for your fabulous company and for everybody around. It was a lovely, great night tonight, and we'll see you again next Thursday night. Oh, and look, I saw this fabulous quote. So if you just, I thought, oh, I'll do that at the end of the show. The men always have these quotes, so I'm entitled to too. So, up you. Be careful the words you say. Be sure they're soft and sweet, just like the ones I just said. For you never know from day to day which ones you have to eat.
7: It's all right, folks. I've given a 10 in the bin. Yeah. 10 in the bin.
6: 10 in the bin. Oh, I love that. I thought it was cute. All right, so it's good night from Leslie. See you next week and look after yourselves.
7: Night, night, everyone. Have a great week. We'll see you again next week.
8: Yeah, good night, everyone. Thank you for joining us tonight.
6: Yeah,
8: and
6: it's
8: enjoy
6: good
8: your
6: fun.
8: Ecker if you're going to there next week.
6: Yes.
8: It's going to be very windy.
6: Is it?
8: On Monday.
6: Oh,
8: yes,
6: wow.
8: Wind up to 60 to 70 kilometres an hour on Monday.
6: Well, we'll hope that it's blown away by Monday.
8: Yeah.
6: What about you, Mr. Grubbs?
9: Well, I'm going to be heading off home to have some sleep just to recharge my sarcasm battery. It should be fully charged by 7 o'clock next Thursday night.
6: I bet it is too.
7: It's a slow trickle.
8: Good night. Good night. Take care, everyone.
10: And
8: bye.
10: It's good night from me.
6: And it's good night from him.
11: And it's good night from her.
6: And we'll catch you next week.
11: Goodbye.
6: Bye.
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9: Hi, it's Laurie Lawrence here with my grandchildren, Evie and Harper. 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
2: Hello there, I'm Terry Daniel. The Albanese government says it's having constructive discussions with the Coalition and Greens over its gambling reforms. Labor is struggling to get its measures passed, which would clamp down on the number of betting ads aired on TV, radio and online. But the opposition and Greens argue the reforms are still too weak. Communications Minister Annika Wells says they strike the right balance.
3: I'm having constructive discussions with both the Shadow Communications Minister for the Coalition and the Shadow Communications Spokesperson for the Greens. We'll keep those discussions going. We'd love to see this passed.
2: All eyes will be on the Reserve Bank next Tuesday as it delivers its latest interest rate decision. With the cash rate sitting at 4.35% and after three hikes already this year, most economists are tipping a hold. Brisbane's Place real estate principal Sam Kelso says housing supply would likely increase if rates rise again.
4: I think you'll see a lot more property come on the market if we do get a rate rise. We're already feeling like September and October numbers are going to be strong from a listing point of view, so more listings. I think they'll even be more so if rates do go up next Tuesday.
2: There are more issues for Queensland's forensic lab. An audit is underway on around 900 DNA statements issued to police and prosecutors over the past 3 years. It's after an error was flagged by a scientist while giving evidence in court. Forensic Science Queensland Director Mick Fuller says the science is right and the mistakes appear to be in the text.
5: At the moment we're seeing around a 10 to 15% error rate. I think we've checked 300, so I think there's around 40 to 50 errors in around 300 statements. It's not unusual to see transcription errors, but FSQ can't afford to have those sort of errors happen. Like, we need to be better. There is no doubt about it.
2: There are calls for Western Australia to implement mandatory housing standards, which would make homes more accessible for elderly people or those living with a disability. Shelter WA says a new poll shows almost 80% of respondents want the Western Australian government to adopt the standards, which include a level entranceway and wide internal doorways. CEO Kath Snell says WA is one of only two states which haven't put them in place, meaning things can turn costly for homeowners.
6: Trying to push to see the government accept these standards so that we're not having to see people spending enormous amounts of money in their future to retrofit their homes. Their homes are ready for them to live in and be accessible for hopefully the rest of their lives.
2: In our medical news, scientists are calling for more funding for research into genetic conditions among children. Today marks the annual Genes for Genes Day fundraiser, with proceeds going towards the Children's Medical Research Institute in finding new cures and treatments. Spokesperson Dr. Kate Giles says genetic conditions are impacting a growing number of children around the world.
7: There's about 1 in 20 children that are living with genetic conditions or birth defects, and all of our research goes towards trying to find cures or trying to find better treatments to really help these children and their families.

0: Briefly in other news, the Prime Minister, Anthony Albanese, will meet his Vietnamese counterpart in Canberra next week to discuss ways of deepening cooperation across defence, energy and the economy. And a magpie is among 16 further deaths as a result of H5 bird flu in Victoria. That brings Australia's total to 123 deaths. This is Air News.
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0: Round 23 of the NRL season kicked off on the Gold Coast with the Gold Coast Titans hosting the North Queensland Cowboys. The Cowboys were out to make amends after last week's humiliating loss to the Sydney Roosters, where they conceded the third most points in a single game of any team in history. In the end, the Cowboys scored a 30-8 win, with fullback Scott Drinkwater telling Nine they erased last week's game in their minds and move forward.
2: We did that pretty quickly. We didn't review the game, so got the weekend off, able to refresh. And I think if any team that can move past things like poor performers, I think it's us. We can toss them up here and there, and next week we can be a whole different team. So just a good victory tonight.
0: After the win, North Queensland's top eight destiny is still very much in their own hands. AFL, North Melbourne has ended a 7-year drought against the Western Bulldogs at Marvel Stadium. Full-time, North Melbourne 15-10-100, defeating the Western Bulldogs 11-11-77. George Wardlow's return to the Roos absolutely ignited the side. On Fox Footy, he was delighted to finally get a win.
3: Yeah, pretty exhausted. Yeah, it hasn't been easy watching from the sideline the last couple of weeks, but we've been in so many games and doing so much right, so it's finally good to get one tick over.
0: In golfing news, LIV Golf has secured an unnamed investor to keep the competition alive next year. It will be reduced from 14 down to 10 events, but Adelaide will remain on the calendar. Australian Independent Radio News.
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1: Hello there, I'm Terry Daniel. The Albanese government says it's having constructive discussions with the Coalition and Greens over its gambling reforms. Labor is struggling to get its measures passed, which would clamp down on the number of betting ads aired on TV, radio and online. But the opposition and Greens argue the reforms are still too weak. Communications Minister Annika Wells says they strike the right balance.
2: I'm having constructive discussions with both the Shadow Communications Minister for the Coalition and the Shadow Communications Spokesperson for the Greens. We'll keep those discussions going. We'd love to see this passed.
1: All eyes will be on the Reserve Bank next Tuesday as it delivers its latest interest rate decision. With the cash rate sitting at 4.35% and after three hikes already this year, most economists are tipping a hold. Brisbane's Place real estate principal Sam Kelso says housing supply would likely increase if rates rise again.
3: I think you'll see a lot more property come on the market if we do get a rate rise. We're already feeling like September and October numbers are going to be strong from a listing point of view, so more listings. I think they'll even be more so if rates do go up next Tuesday.
1: There are more issues for Queensland's forensic lab. An audit is underway on around 900 DNA statements issued to police and prosecutors over the past 3 years. It's after an error was flagged by a scientist while giving evidence in court. Forensic Science Queensland Director Mick Fuller says the science is right and the mistakes appear to be in the text.
4: At the moment we're seeing around a 10 to 15% error rate. I think we've checked 300, so I think there's around 40 to 50 errors in around 300 statements. It's not unusual to see transcription errors, but FSQ can't afford to have those sort of errors happen. Like, we need to be better, there is no doubt about it.
1: There are calls for Western Australia to implement mandatory housing standards, which would make homes more accessible for elderly people or those living with a disability. Shelter WA says a new poll shows almost 80% of respondents want the Western Australian government to adopt the standards, which include a level entranceway and wide internal doorways. CEO Kath Snell says WA is one of only two states which haven't put them in place, meaning things can turn costly for homeowners.
5: We're really trying to push to see the government accept these standards so that we're not having to see people spending enormous amounts of money in their future to retrofit their homes. Their homes are ready for them to live in and be accessible for hopefully the rest of their lives.
1: In our medical news, scientists are calling for more funding for research into genetic conditions among children. Today marks the annual Genes for Genes Day fundraiser, with proceeds going towards the Children's Medical Research Institute in finding new cures and treatments. Spokesperson Dr. Kay Giles says genetic conditions are impacting a growing number of children around the world.
6: There's about 1 in 20 children that are living with genetic conditions or birth defects, and all of our research goes towards trying to find cures or trying to find better treatments to really help these children and their families.
1: Briefly in other news, the Prime Minister, Anthony Albanese, will meet his Vietnamese counterpart in Canberra next week to discuss ways of deepening cooperation across defence, energy and the economy. And a magpie is among 16 further deaths as a result of H5 bird flu in Victoria. That brings Australia's total to 123 deaths. This is Air News.
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1: Round 23 of the NRL season kicked off on the Gold Coast, with the Gold Coast Titans hosting the North Queensland Cowboys. The Cowboys were out to make amends after last week's humiliating loss to the Sydney Roosters, where they conceded the third most points in a single game of any team in history. In the end, the Cowboys scored a 30-8 win, with fullback Scott Drinkwater telling Nine they erased last week's game in their minds and moved forward.
8: We did that pretty quickly. We didn't review the game, so got the weekend off, able to refresh. And I think if any team that can move past things like poor performers, I think it's us. We can toss them up here and there, and next week we can be a whole different team. So just a good victory tonight.
1: After the win, North Queensland's top eight destiny is still very much in their own hands. AFL North Melbourne has ended a 7-year drought against the Western Bulldogs at Marvel Stadium. Full-time, North Melbourne 15-10-100, defeating the Western Bulldogs 11-11-77. George Wardlow's return to the Roos absolutely ignited the side. On Fox Footy, he was delighted to finally get a win.
9: Yeah, pretty exhausted. Yeah, it hasn't been easy watching from the sideline the last couple of weeks, but we've been in so many games and doing so much right. So it's finally good to get one tick over.
1: In golfing news, LIV Golf has secured an unnamed investor to keep the competition alive next year. It will be reduced from 14 down to 10 events, but Adelaide will remain on the calendar. Australian Independent Radio News.
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12: 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Being the designated driver is much the same. 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
6: In last night's AFL, North Melbourne ended a seven-year drought against the Western Bulldogs at Marvel Stadium. Terry Daniel reports.
7: At full time, it was North Melbourne 15-10-100, defeating the Western Bulldogs 11-11-77. George Wardlow's return to the Roos absolutely ignited the side. On Fox Footy, he was delighted to finally get a win.
8: Yeah, pretty exhausted. Yeah, it hasn't been easy watching from the sideline the last couple of weeks, but we've been in so many games and doing so much right. So it's finally good to get one tick over.
7: Terry Daniel, Air Sport.
6: To rugby league now, and the Cowboys have kept their hopes of a finals berth alive with a 30-8 win over the Titans to kick off round 23 of the NRL. The victory giving North Queensland a breath of fresh air after last week's 70-point loss to Sydney. Star lock Jason Taumalolo says it was all about focusing on the basics.
9: We just wanted to strip everything back, make it simple, run hard, tackle hard, kick to corners, just get into that sort of cycle kind of footy. And we didn't get to do that last week, and yeah, I thought we did that well tonight.
6: And forwards Aidan Ross and Miles Amatasero have earned their first test starts in Wallaby Gold, selected to play in Japan in Osaka tomorrow night. Australian Independent Radio News.
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10: Good morning. Breakdown on the Gateway northbound shoulder just before Bicentennial Road as you make your way through Boondall. The run down the Bruce Highway, pretty good this morning. There's a bit of traffic at Anzac Avenue, but certainly it improves pretty quickly heading down towards the Pine Rivers Bridge. No dramas on Gympie Road through Castledown. Good run down Sandgate Road and moving well on South Pine Road too, down through Everton Park and Anogra. 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It's going to be sunny today. Top expected of 23 degrees, and currently in Wavell Heights, we're sitting on 10. Chopper Day back in 30 on 99.7 Bridge FM.
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1: End News Headlines, I'm Lee Harrison. Making news today, Australians are being warned about online campaigns aimed at influencing their responses in the upcoming census. Social media posts circulating online are encouraging people to select no religion on the questionnaire if they're not actively practicing their faith. A man believed to be in his late teens has been shot in Sydney's southwest. Emergency services were called to reports of a shooting at Greenacre, where they found the man. He was treated at the scene before being taken to hospital with serious injuries. The US president's denied reports the US is suffering a munition shortage amid the ongoing war in Iran. As the Middle East conflict enters its sixth month, there have been questions about the state of the American military arsenal. And the bicycle industry is praising the federal plan to nationalise safety standards for e-bikes and similar devices. The consumer watchdog has been tasked with developing the regulations for use across all states and territories. To sport now, and in the AFL, the Bulldogs' finals aspirations have taken a hit following their 23-point loss to North Melbourne. And the Cowboys have kept the hopes of a finals berth alive with a 30-8 win over the Titans to kick off round 23 of the NRL. These stories and more today. This is Air News.
2: Delays on the Gateway Motorway, northbound through...
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7: Jubilee Terrace on the build, inbound at Coopers Camp Road through Barden. The run down the Bruce Highway is not too bad this morning. There's a bit of traffic around Anzac Avenue, but certainly not too bad. Gympie Road moving well past Beams Road through Castledine. No dramas on Sandgate Road this morning, looking fairly good down through Nudgee. And a good run on South Pine Road as you make your way down through Everton Park and down towards Anogra. 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That's our sponsor. Sunny today, top expected of 23 degrees. And currently in Margate, we're sitting on 10. 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
1: Thank you for coming home. Sorry that the chairs are all warm. I left them here.

0: extraordinarily difficult people. Number two, they have a fractured system. So there are people within their system who want the war to be over. There are also people within their system who are crazy radicals who want the war to continue. Our job is to navigate through that.
1: One Nation leader Pauline Hanson is facing claims party funds were used to pay for her stay in a five-star London hotel during her recent trip to Europe. The Age reports the payments included keeping the rooms vacant while the senator flew to Italy with mining billionaire Gina Rinehart. Ms. Hanson says no taxpayer funds were used, and party officials say money raised by the Fire the Liar campaign was not used to pay for the overseas trip. The bicycle industry is praising the federal plan to nationalise safety standards for e-bikes and similar devices. The Consumer Watchdog has been tasked with developing the regulations for use across all states and territories. Peter Burke from Bicycle Industries Australia says strengthening guidelines for importing and selling the devices will also give consumers confidence in the product they're buying.
2: This will also align with best practice across the world. So what it will do is it'll actually mean that we will actually have access to the best quality bikes so that the consumers can actually have the best experience.
1: And Coles has reportedly locked in a deal with a global consulting giant to outsource up to 1,000 positions to India. Financial Review says the retailer has confirmed the deal with Accenture but won't say how many back-of-office positions will be affected. The move comes as Qantas considers a similar deal with the same company. This is Air News.
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1: Station sponsor. The NRL's Indigenous round got underway last night. Terry Daniel reports.
11: Round 23 of the NRL season kicked off on the Gold Coast, with the Gold Coast Titans hosting the North Queensland Cowboys. The Cowboys were out to make amends after last week's humiliating loss to the Sydney Roosters, where they conceded the third most points in a single game of any team in history. In the end, the Cowboys scored a 30-8 win, with fullback Scott Drinkwater telling Nine they erased last week's game in their minds and moved forward.
12: We did that pretty quickly. You know, we didn't review the game, so got the weekend off, able to refresh, and I think if any team that can move past things like poor performers, I think it's us. We can toss them up here and there, and next week we can be a whole different team, so just a good victory tonight.
11: After the win, North Queensland's top eight destiny is still very much in their own hands. Terry Daniel, Air Sport.
1: In the AFL, the Bulldogs' finals aspirations have taken a hit following their 23-point loss to North Melbourne. They need to beat in-form Carlton or Melbourne to guarantee their spot. Coach Luke Beveridge admits the loss was tough.
13: A disappointing one because there was something at stake tonight, you know, around at least being certain he's to play one more game, and now that's up for grabs again.
1: And Socceroos World Cup star Nestoria Nkunda is moving from English club Watford to Portugal's Sporting Lisbon. Australian Independent Radio News.
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15: The Bruce Highway is pretty good this morning as you make your way from North Lakes all the way to the Pine Rivers Bridge, and even heading down Gympie Road's okay. There's a bit of traffic at Beams Road in Castle, and certainly not too bad. Moving well down Sandgate Road from Deegan all the way to Virginia, and Old Northern Road coming out of Albany Creek's looking pretty good down towards McDowell, and no problems along Old Petrie Road as you make your way through Whiteside and into Petrie. 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Conditions coming up as we head towards the weekend. A top expected today of 23 degrees, and currently in Dakabin we're sitting on 11. Chop it over. Another check in 30 minutes on 99.7 Bridge FM.
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1: This is ANU's Queensland. I'm Lee Harrison. Police are investigating a fatal motorbike crash in the Gold Coast hinterland. Around 4:15 yesterday afternoon, a motorcycle left the road and crashed into a ditch in Noomanbar Valley, killing the 41-year-old male rider. A police officer who rescued a toddler from the scene of a suspected murder-suicide in outback Queensland is being hailed a hero. A neighbourhood in Charleville was sent into lockdown on Wednesday night while police responded to reports of a serious assault. When an officer noticed the child in the front of the home, he quickly ran back in to save them. They were taken to hospital unharmed. Another bungle may have compromised evidence at Queensland's forensic lab. Steve Barker reports.
2: More than 900 statements are being audited, with 10 to 15% of the one-third already checked containing errors, including incorrect dates and case numbers. Murder and rape court cases may have been impacted by simple typos from scientists at Queensland's beleaguered forensics lab. The mistake was first discovered as a scientist was in the witness box giving evidence in June. FSQ Director Mick Fuller says it's impossible to rule out if the remaining 600 statements had errors that affected cases. He says they'll do the audit properly and be transparent with the outcome. The former New South Wales top cop was appointed to the role by the LNP government a year ago, tasked with clearing the massive backlog of samples to be retested and addressing cultural issues. Steve Barker, AIR News.
1: Amanda Cams works under the microscope with child safety advocates calling for her portfolio to be split. The minister currently heads three portfolios, including child safety and prevention of domestic and family violence. Braveheart's founder Hetty Johnston says children aren't getting enough attention because the minister is spread too thin. Queensland pineapple growers fear a proposal to allow imports of the fruit from India and Indonesia could expose them to foreign pests and diseases. With more on that story, Peter Jones.
3: The Federal Department of Agriculture, Fisheries and Forestry has released a draft assessment report on the risks of importing decrowned pineapples after both countries requested market access under existing trade obligations. The report found the fruit could be safely imported if strict biosecurity requirements are met to manage 8 identified pests, most of which are species of mealybugs. But farmers believe imports are an unnecessary risk as local fruit is meeting domestic demand. Second-generation grower Colin Hawken has told the ABC he's worried the trade could open his farm at Munger, southwest of Maryborough, to new threats. Peter Jones, AIR News.
1: To sport now, the Cowboys have buried last week's horror loss with a 30-8 win over the Titans. Elam Lukey played a huge role with 2 tries on the Gold Coast, helping North Queensland back into the top 8. Coach Todd Payton says he's pleased with their response.
4: Scrambled when we were down to 12 men. On the whole, a good response for the club, and really proud of their efforts and the fact that we just held our nerve.
1: And Reg prop Aidan Ross has earned his first start for the Wallabies, named in the starting 15 to play Japan tomorrow night. New coach Les Kiss also keeping faith with Declan Meredith at fly half. This is AIR News Queensland.
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13: The Bruce Highway is pretty good this morning, all the way to the Pine Rivers Bridge as you make your way through North Lakes and Deception Bay. A good run too on Gympie Road, through Castle Line and down through Chermside. No problems on Northern Road as you come into McDowell and onto South Pine Road through Everton Park down towards Onoga. Good run too on Sandgate Road as you make your way from Boondall down towards Virginia. And reports of a crash on Webster Road around Stafford Road as you make your way through Stafford. 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A sunny Friday coming up today with the topic special. expected of 23 degrees. And currently in Scarborough, we're sitting on 13. 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

0: for the overseas trip. Police are investigating a fatal motorbike crash in the Gold Coast hinterland. Around 4:15 yesterday afternoon, a motorcycle left the road and crashed into a ditch in Newman Bar Valley, killing the 41-year-old male rider. And scientists have used AI to design new fully functional virus. The team in the United States says 16 novel viruses were created to infect bacteria, making it the first time whole genomes have been designed by artificial intelligence. The researchers say the viruses pose no threat to people and there are safeguards in place. This is Air News.
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0: Suzuki! Western Bulldogs coach Luke Beveridge says it was a disappointing night last night as North Melbourne recorded a surprise 23-point win.
8: And North were, there was some impressive things about their game and they the competition will keep challenging it, as I just said to the players. As much as your favourites on paper based on ladder position, it can belie what's actually in front of you. So another learning night.
0: The Kangaroos led for the entire clash at Marvel Stadium. The Roos' Luke Davies Uniac finished with 31 disposals, 10 clearances and 2 goals, while Paul Curtis starred with 4 goals. Round 23 in the NRL has begun with the Cowboys burying last week's horror loss with a 30-8 win over the Gold Coast Titans. Bulldogs bench weapon Satili Tapuniua makes his return from a hamstring injury in tonight's clash with the Roosters. Coach Cameron Seraldo says the former Rooster has been his side's best forward this season.
9: We've done well the last few weeks, but we've known that it'd be great when we have Satili back on the field, and just watching him out there training last night gave everyone a little bit of excitement and looking forward to him coming off the bench.
0: And the pressure continues to build on FIFA president Gianni Infantino. Football's governing body has issued a strongly worded statement of support, but UEFA is still threatening a boycott of all European nations from the next World Cup. Australian Independent Radio News.
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10: The Bruce Highway is pretty good this morning, all the way to the Pine Rivers Bridge as you make your way through North Lakes and Deception Bay. A good run too on Gympie Road, through Castleline and down through Chermside. No problems on Northern Road as you come into McDowell and onto South Pine Road through Everton Park down towards Inaugura. Good run too on Sandgate Road as you make your way from Boondall down towards Virginia. And reports of a crash on Webster Road around Stafford Road as you make your way through Stafford. 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A sunny Friday coming up today with a top expected of 23 degrees. And currently in Scarborough, we're sitting on 13. 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
1: This is ANU's Queensland. I'm Lee Harrison. Police are investigating a fatal motorbike crash in the Gold Coast hinterland. Around 4:15 yesterday afternoon, a motorcycle left the road and crashed into a ditch in Noomanbar Valley, killing the 41-year-old male rider. A police officer who rescued a toddler from the scene of a suspected murder-suicide in outback Queensland is being hailed a hero. A neighbourhood in Charleville was sent into lockdown on Wednesday night while police responded to reports of a serious assault. When an officer noticed the child in the front of the home, he quickly ran back in to save them. They were taken to hospital unharmed. Another bungle may have compromised evidence at Queensland's forensic lab. Steve Barker reports.
2: More than 900 statements are being audited, with 10 to 15% of the one-third already checked containing errors, including incorrect dates and case numbers. Murder and rape court cases may have been impacted by simple typos from scientists at Queensland's beleaguered forensics lab. The mistake was first discovered as a scientist was in the witness box giving evidence in June. FSQ Director Mick Fuller says it's impossible to rule out if the remaining 600 statements had errors that affected cases. He says they'll do the audit properly and be transparent with the outcome. The former New South Wales top cop was appointed to the role by the LNP government a year ago, tasked with clearing the massive backlog of samples to be retested and addressing cultural issues. Steve Barker, AIR News.
1: Amanda Cams works under the microscope, with child safety advocates calling for her portfolio to be split. The minister currently heads three portfolios, including child safety and prevention of domestic and family violence. Bravehearts founder Hetty Johnston says children aren't getting enough attention because the minister is spread too thin. Queensland pineapple growers fear a proposal to allow imports of the fruit from India and Indonesia could expose them to foreign pests and diseases. With more on that story, Peter Jones.
3: The Federal Department of Agriculture, Fisheries and Forestry has released a draft assessment report on the risks of importing decrowned pineapples after both countries requested market access under existing trade obligations. The report found the fruit could be safely imported if strict biosecurity requirements are met to manage 8 identified pests, most of which are species of mealybugs. But farmers believe imports are an unnecessary risk, as local fruit is meeting domestic demand. Second-generation grower Colin Hawken has told the ABC he's worried the trade could open his farm at Munger, southwest of Maryborough, to new threats. Peter Jones, AIR News.
1: To sport now, the Cowboys have buried last week's horror loss with a 30-8 win over the Titans. Elam Lukey played a huge role with 2 tries on the Gold Coast, helping North Queensland back into the top 8. Coach Todd Payton says he's pleased with their response.
4: Scrambled when we were down to 12 men. On the whole, a good response for the club, and really proud of their efforts and the fact that we just held our nerve.
1: And Reg prop Aidan Ross has earned his first start for the Wallabies, named in the starting 15 to play Japan tomorrow night. New coach Les Kiss also keeping faith with Declan Meredith at fly half. This is AIR News Queensland.
5: Delays on the Gateway Motorway, northbound through...
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10: Bit of a slow run at the moment coming through McDowell, down through Everton Park and in towards Inogra. Sanford Road not too bad this morning, heading through Mitchelton. The run down the Bruce Highway has been pretty good all morning. No dramas on Anzac Avenue, apart from that stretch as you head through Mango Hill and between Rothwell and Kippering. It's a pretty good run at this stage of the morning, heading down Gympie Road through Castleline. Some slow going on New Settlement Road coming through Narangbar as you make your way up towards Burpengary Road with ongoing roadworks. 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It's going to be sunny today, a top expected of 24 degrees, and currently in Burpengary East, we're sitting on 14. Chopper Dave, another check in 30 minutes on 99.7 Bridge FM.
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0: night at the side. On Fox Footy, he was delighted to finally get a win.
1: Yeah, pretty exhausted. Yeah, it hasn't been easy watching from the sideline the last couple of weeks, but we've been in so many games and doing so much right. So it's finally good to get my tick over.
0: Terry Daniel, Air Sport.
2: To rugby league now, and the Cowboys have kept their hopes of a finals berth alive with a 30-8 win over the Titans to kick off round 23 of the NRL. The victory giving North Queensland a breath of fresh air after last week's 70-point loss to Sydney. Star lock Jason Taumalolo says it was all about focusing on the basics.
3: We just wanted to strip everything back, make it simple, run hard, tackle hard, kick to corners, just get into that sort of cycle kind of footy. And we didn't get to do that last week, and yeah, I thought we did that well tonight.
2: And forwards Aidan Ross and Miles Amatasero have earned their first test starts in Wallaby Gold, selected to play in Japan in Osaka tomorrow night. 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
5: Reports of a crash on Gympie Road at Beams Road coming through Castle Line. Some slight delays as you come through the intersection. Not a bad run down Sandgate Road this morning all the way to Nunda. And moving well on South Pine Road, just a little bit of busyness down around Stafford Road. 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
1: Got a breakdown to look out for. Gateway Motorway southbound on the Chevron at Southern Crossway through Eagle Farm. Still looking quite slow for your run on Gympie Road inbound through Castledine and through Chermside. Kelvin Grove Road inbound from Kelvin Grove to Counter Street in the city, and South Pine Road through Everton Park as well. 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
2: And news headlines, I'm Lee Harrison. Making news today, Australians are being warned about online campaigns aimed at influencing their responses in the upcoming census. Social media posts circulating online are encouraging people to select no religion on the questionnaire if they're not actively practicing their faith. A man believed to be in his late teens has been shot in Sydney's southwest. Emergency services were called to reports of a shooting at Greenacre, where they found the man. He was treated at the scene before being taken to hospital with serious injuries. The US